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3: Tire Trade නවතම සේවා මධ්‍යස්ථානය නම්බර 115 Greens Road Dandenong South අමතන්න නයන කුමාර 97 59 42 12.
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The 3MDR studio and its broadcast zone are located on land stolen from the Wurundjeri and Boonwurrung people of the Kulin Nation. We pay our respects to elders past and present and acknowledge that sovereignty over these lands was never ceded.

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0: Experience the stirring sound of the Melbourne Welsh Male Choir in a special 2026 concert celebrating heritage, harmony and tradition. 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

Your local independent record store, Captain Stomp Records, has something for everyone, with over 10,000 titles in store. 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They are open from Tuesday to Sunday. For more info, head to captainstomp.com. The Captain Stomp team look forward to seeing you in store soon to share in the love of music on vinyl. 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

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I went to Melbourne Boys High, didn't finish. 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

0: objective truth found. 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

0: 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Au au atili i le vic.gov.au/kinder.
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0: Silafia. 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Le kinder five four, I win a mile lua tausanga or on a lay. 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Awa tili ilevic.gov.au/kinder.
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2: Yeah, this is for now. Tato Fasalonga. This is your company of a pion along the winner. My lossy the tato. I'll allow the near Samoa. I'll 3MDR 97.1 FM. Yeah, the power for the fat to pain or too long for your lot on fire on the fire. In a year to mow with Pierta to proclaim a long air. Tongue for in a pilly, but too long of a pena. Yeah. 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
2: Ngatu ia te oile. E whamanui ele mato matanga le nei. Amen. Amen. Okay. The title of our message is "The Word Became the Lion."
3: Ole utala tatu fe au nita yao ole upu wafai maleona.
2: Now, this is sort of a sum up all the message during Christmas and New Year. We won't have time to bring it to you. But you can refer to the website and you can have a look at all the message there. But I would like to encourage you to move on. Don't dwell in where you are. Don't dwell in your past. Now, what does it mean? The Word became the Lion. Jesus is the Word. Can you put on the screen John 1 verse 14? Okay. John chapter 1, start reading from verse 1.
4: Saile amatanga le lokou, saile atua le lokou, olea tua poi le lokou.
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2: I read in English. In the beginning, the word was with God, and the word was God. The same was in the beginning with God. Now, God decided to bring his son, born of a woman. And this is the word in the flesh. But you understand how Jesus came to earth. This is the word emerged from all the filthiness of the world. Like a rose that came out of the filthiness of the world. The filthiness of the mancha. People reject him. His own people reject him. Even King Herod was after him. You can imagine when Joseph and Mary came around looking for a place.
3: Oh no, my Joseph and Maria sa ili se no fuanga.
2: Everyone has an excuse.
3: Yeita to sa ila tu fa.
2: Sorry, there's no room for you.
3: Malie le se have no mo ulua.
2: See, this is the Son of God.
3: Ole alo le ole tua.
2: This is the word of God rejected by the people.
3: Ole upule ole tua ute ena itangata.
2: And the only place that we have.
3: Ai Paul no fuanga lo maua.
2: Is a place of where the animals are.
3: There's
2: a stink smell of the animals. He was called a Nazarene. As a
1: when people are becoming called Nazarene, there are people that have been looked down. But yet, out of all this negativeness, spring up the word of God. The flower, the rose of Sharon, through the negativeness of the world, the sinfulness of the world, all the failures and the shame of the world. And you see this rose coming up. This is Jesus. This is the word of God in the flesh. Let's give him a hand of praise.
5: That you need to listen carefully, youth.
1: I'm watching what God is doing in our church. I'm watching what God is doing in each family. And our young people. And God has given me a burden. To encourage you. And obey the word of God.
5: That you need to obey the word of God. A lot of people, they come and serve the church, but they disobey the word of God. You're doing all good deeds, yet you're doing your own stuff. You're not obeying to this word.
1: You'll be amazed, even some of our leaders.
5: You try to live your own way. This is how our family
1: come along.
5: And your mindset is fully loaded with Samoan stuff, not according to the word. You live under the perception of this world. Then you need to listen carefully.
1: I want to encourage you. If you adopt any other type or any other kind of lifestyle, even the Samoan way, maybe you have seen your parents, and that's the way they live. We have seen
5: the
1: people, that's the way they treat their wives. That's the way they treat their children. But they're all good people, they come to church. Let me tell you, any other way of life, very soon, you will begin to see cracks everywhere. You will see cracks in your family. You will see your children going. You wonder why your children are not listening. You wonder why your marriage is not working out. You wonder why you're failing in work, you're failing in school, you're failing in all. In everything in life. Let me tell you, out of all this mess in the world, this beautiful rose, the rose of Sharon, Jesus Christ,
5: came out.
1: He came to demonstrate the way for us to walk.
5: God didn't just do it, let his son born in a manger. God has a massive and huge plan. It's all for the sake of us. So that we could understand how to live. It is the word of God. We will find victory.
1: Any failures, any sadness and sorrow, heartbroken experience, church, let me speak to you. Because somewhere you have violated the word of God. You have disobeyed the word of God. The Samoan culture will fail. The mindset of the people will fail. Philosophy and ideas of men will fail.
5: We will end up having sad and hard when we go through this.
6: I have chosen to release all that. I have chosen Jesus to be the leader, to be the Lord of my life. I have said to my family, this is the way we go. And I want to make sure that my children will follow my ways. That they believe in the word of God. I often say to our church, don't just come to church. Don't waste your time in church. Because there's truth in the word of God. If you disobey the word of God, if you ignore the word of God, cracks will come.
3: And
6: if go with them,
3: sooner or later you will start seeing cracks.
6: I'll just use an example.
3: Yeah.
6: Some people, the man does all the work. This is a good example for you to learn. These are good people. They love the Lord. But somehow they learn from somewhere else the ways, and they've been living for years. That the man does the cooking, looking after the children, do the washing, and do everything. And the wife was like a celebrity. But the problem is, the man is getting tired. Another family, the man does the cooking. And the wife loves to see that all these years.
3: You
6: think it was all right? But that's not the way of God.
3: If you go to
6: the word of God, that's not the way it works. Any way you adopt, you begin to see cracks.
3: Yeah, now you start to see cracks all over the place. Is it speaking to you? Anything that we track in without the will of God, be prepared to face hardship.
6: I'm not talking about church. I'm not talking about religion. But I want you to see the truth of Jesus. Young people, are you listening, young people? I love you guys. And I don't want you to stay where you are. I love the way you play cricket.
3: Which is good.
6: But please, there's something more important than that. Your relationship with the word. What Jesus can do in your life. Now, Jesus the word came out of all this mess. Walked this earth. Heal the people. Preach the word of God. Authorities were against him. They end up killing him. Hang him on the cross, yet he rose again. He defeated death and the grave. This is the same word. The same word that was in the Old Testament. Now became the flesh in the New Testament. Now, we go to the book of Revelation, chapter 5. Read from verse 1 and go on. Please, Bilamu, have a look, put it on the screen. Bilamu's going to read in Tamil. Put it on the screen, please. Now you watch how this word became the lion.
7: Na owilo poi le a aotau matau ole te tiele no fali. 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Ai le, ai se tas.
6: Okay. Wait. Now,
8: God was, the Father was holding the scroll, sealed with seven seals. And now they were looking for someone to open the seals. And there was none in heaven qualified to open the seals. Now, go on. And then John cried. Go on. Because there was none on earth or in heaven. Then he said, do not weep. For we have the Lion of the tribe of Judah, the Lamb of God that was slain. He is worthy to open the seals.
7: Now we law for if out our two mile violet no folly in my meola fa. A yona to a foil out of inner or a tamaima moe pesha in of a seer. A pitu on a nipo, mona mata pitu.
8: Okay, let's give a hand of praise to the Lord. Now, John said he saw the Lamb of God that was slain. What is meant by slain? There were marks on him that show what he had been through. You know, he died. He rose again. But he's still going with those marks. In heaven. The lamb that was slain. And that's why he became the Lion of the tribe of Judah. Because he overcame death.
7: Satan,
8: and every negative thing that comes against us. Why did he do this? Not for himself. It's for us. This is the same work. Came out of the mess of the world. Now becoming the Lion of the tribe of Judah. Because he overcame death and the grave. This is for us. Please, excuse me for saying this. Get this into your head. Because when it gets into your head and into your heart, it will turn your victim mentality to a victor mentality. A lot of people, young people, you listen to this. If you can't see the victory of Jesus that will stand for you, you will still walk around, you are a victim. You blame others for the wrong that you're going through. You blame other people for mistreating you, betraying you.
7: And that's a
8: victim mentality. But you are not a victim. In Jesus, you are a victor. You overcome every circumstance that comes against you. Don't let people control you. Don't let what other people think control you. Amen.
7: If you don't listen, you will remain as you are.
8: Jesus came from the manger. But his goal is to become a lion, the king. Lions are king. You cannot chase lions. They are naturally kings. Their mindset are victor. Their ideas and the way they see things are always
7: imitated.
8: If you think you are poor, you are low, that's who you are. You can't do anything. You can't
9: You can't speak, you can't write, you can't work. Because the way you think, you will become. That's what the Bible says. Because your confession is very important. Believe in your heart. Confess with your mouth that you are a victor. And you will become a victor. The victim mentality.
8: There are a lot of needs cleansing in our victim mindset.
9: Victim, victims.
8: Victim, place where all those people thinking they are victimized by something.
9: Victims.
8: They go there and tell them they are victim of something. But I'm talking to you this morning. If Jesus is your Lord and Savior,
9: you are a victor.
8: I am a
9: victor.
8: I wouldn't allow these things. Because I understand about the word. Despite whatever I started off from, whatever people have done to me in the past, the shame and the humiliation where you started off. You're sitting here, you don't want to talk about it. That you need to listen in order for you to change your mindset. Because if you're walking and start a blaming game, you will never go out of that mindset.
9: See, this is the way I see it. I don't care what people think of me. They can criticize. They can say anything evil. It does not affect me. See, the only point that those criticism will affect you and the negative people that put to you will affect you when you start drinking the poison from those people.
8: Amen. People saying vicious rumors. Someone say this, someone say that.
9: Amen.
8: When you take a cup of that,
9: victim mentality.
8: And that's where victim mindset will come to give birth in your life.
9: But you are a lion, aren't you? I am a lion.
8: Amen.
9: God created us to be lions. Jesus started it. So that we can walk in victory. Hello? Amen. Go home and talk to your children. Talk to your wife. And you need to change this mentality. Because a lot of young people, they are carrying a failure mentality. I am a failure. I'm ashamed to my family. I can't do it. I can't go any further. And some people, they're just locked in there. It's sad to see a lot of potential people. Now, listen, it does not matter what happened to you last year. It does not matter. See, this is how God deals with us. It does not matter what your past. People may know your past. But the moment you decide, I'm gonna take away the mentality, the victim mentality. I'm picking up the victor mentality. And I will not fail. Amen. I will not fail. Hallelujah. Praise God. I know our church will go through some great things, marvelous things this year.
8: Don't feel intimidated with the mountains ahead of us. Don't have a defeated mentality. And then you're scared to do such
9: anything.
8: When you feel intimidated, it will give you a heart attack. But you're not doing anything at all. Some people will have a numb body when there's no money in the wallet. But you are living with the word of God to feed your soul. And this word didn't fall from the sky. It
9: springs
8: out of the mess of this world that we're going through.
9: All the mess that people throw on this world.
8: Yet
9: the word came out. Because it's the truth. It's grace and truth.
8: And that's where it's bringing out this rose and become a lion. I'm not just saying this to stir you up tonight. I'm praying that you will go and live. Do not be defeated this year.
9: There are great things that God is going to do.
8: Tell me if you fail to a more to
9: potential.
8: You have so much potential God given to us. If you don't change your mind,
9: don't blame people for what you're going through. Are you hearing this?
8: I want you to win to our in
9: for forgive the people, and you will not be affected. Listen again. Why do I forgive people?
8: I say I don't know for mangalo itangata.
9: Okay, you see, say hurt me or betray me. I know he's a good boy. He's a good boy.
8: Aoi itangata lay,
9: but I forgive him. Because as long as I have an unforgiveness for thee, My soul is tied to him. Wherever I see him, I can feel something growing up in me. There's hatred, unforgiveness. I will even consider murder, or suicide, or shame. How can I release myself from this? I forgive. When I forgive, I cut this soul tie. And wherever I see thee, I said to thee, you do whatever you want, but it does not affect me. That's forgiveness. You forgive and forget. Amen. You forgive and forget. Now, some people say, what about if he does it again? Don't worry. Say, you can do whatever. It is not forgiveness to come to me and say, me, I forgive you. But don't ever do what you did. That's not forgiveness. The devil is going to hear your word and it is going to cause it again. And you will go around, there's a switch in there called unforgiveness. The devil will just switch that, turn that switch on. And you all go red and go mad and go crazy. That's good. You translate it better than what I said. But that's what I meant.
8: You need to listen to this tonight. This is the only thing that will set you free. Forgive people. Wouldn't affect you with their vicious rumors. Yeah.
9: I'm not saying it's happening in our church. But I want you to say, okay, we're starting this year. I encourage you to find a ministry and serve the Lord. Now, these are the things I want you to see. You are a great Christian at home.
10: When you are by yourself, you are a fantastic Christian. Unfortunately, someone else is going to come alongside you. So suddenly things change. He took your chair. He took the glory and not you. And here you are going crazy. You are unique. Don't compete with people. Don't compete with people. Amen. Hallelujah.
11: I'm not just giving this message for you just to hear it.
10: I'm quite burdened out I feel
11: burdened in my heart for God.
10: You
11: need to be patient with people.
10: And I want to speak to you again on this. Treat people with grace and truth. Amen. Handle people with grace. Our leaders, I call again, handle people with grace.
11: What,
10: if you come and say, what about if they do it again? If they wrong again? They even do worse than before. Treat people with grace. That is how this word became the lion. When he was hanging on the cross, he said, "Forgive them, for they know not what they're doing."
11: See,
10: loving people will change people. You can never change people by loving. I said to you, New Year, you need to change. You don't go to Ben and say, Ben, you change. If you don't change, things will never go right. That's not right. No, you change first. It's amazing. Now, this is the word of God. You'll be amazed when you change. Suddenly, everything, even the roses, look beautiful. Even the food on the table. And dancing on the table. Everything in the house. Because you have decided to change. You don't have to preach to your children to change. They will change. They will look, oh, dad is changing. Oh, mom is a new person. But don't preach to your children. Change. Tell your children that there's a lion in you.
11: Now,
10: it's not a lion that will eat the children. It's the lion. It's the lion that will lead the children.
11: Leave that church attitude here.
10: Hey, Pray that you will hear
11: the word of God that you, in order for you to lead your family this year. And I marvel at what Jesus is doing. What he went through. Victoriously through peace and love. They hang him on the cross.
10: They thought they were going to shut him up.
11: They
10: put him in the grave. But he rose again. He came to life. Not like the rose before. But now he's coming up as a lion.
11: Amen.
10: Wonderful.
11: Amen.
10: I have decided to change my mind. To be a victor. Amen.
11: You need to change your mindset.
10: This year, there will be great things this year.
12: But it all depends about you.
13: Hallelujah. Do you still love Pastor? He's going to Samoa again. After being away for 3 months, now he's disappearing again. Oh, this young girl that came around. Pololo, what she did to you, she did to me. And she came around and hugged me and say, Merry Christmas. Oh, you're going away again. I don't know who told this young girl. Must be the parents. Yeah, I also say so. O raku o maku kua ngai o usu ngai ku ngai o ku fafing ya se I o e fesi mako kal. Yeah, it's a for family reunion. But please, we're still going ahead from today. Okay, stand up. Have a stand. Okay. I want to pray for those. Now be sincere, please. Every eye closed now. Be sincere. But please, we're still going ahead from today. Okay, stand up. Have a stand. Okay. I want to pray for those. Now be sincere, please. Every eye closed now. Be sincere. If you think of him, if you know, hallelujah, okay? Hello? Hello? Hello? If you feel there's that victim mentality in you, and you need prayer, please. Let's be honest. Don't worry about the people. A victim mentality. There's always that fear. You are always afraid.

0: afraid that people will betray you.
1: Because
0: they hurt you in the past. And then you've been going around and blame people for what's happening to you. But I want you to hear again, when Jesus comes into your life, He's bringing a victor mentality. You need to change. And then come and stand in the presence of God. Ask God to transform your mind. Change your heart. And when you walk up believing that God is going to change you, there is life in this world.

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1: Fapenana tupule mafaufau manu maloi tutoni e te oe.
0: Tawa oe ke kuilu mole atu. 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
1: Don't worry about other people. You come and stand before the Lord, presence of God. And you feel intimidated when people are not coming. You start fearing. You're not settled when people start going away from you, walking away. You've been deceived by the devil that you can't do this, you can't stand alone. But this is the word of God for you. That you need to come and stand.
0: The Holy Spirit will come upon you.
1: I feel
0: and change that mentality. From being a victim to being a victor.

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I've given your people your word. Your word is life. They have responded because of your word. Now I ask you in the name of Jesus, in the name of Jesus, that your Holy Spirit will come and confirm your word to your people. In Jesus' name. In Jesus' name. In Jesus' name.

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Receive in the name of Jesus. In the name of Jesus, receive the healing touch of the Lord in the name of Jesus. That will change your mind. It will change your heart in the name of Jesus. If you have problem with your physical health, for you, it's rough for you to stand in the presence of God. God is touching you now in the name of Jesus. I speak health. I speak healing to your body in the name of Jesus. In the name of Jesus. Take it, receive it. Receive it in the name of Jesus. The word is yours. Receive it in the name of Jesus. The word is yours. In the name of Jesus. That victim mentality, I rebuke that. I break your hold in the name of Jesus. I break the hold of the fear. I nullify your power. People were cursing you. People, I break the whole of those words. I break those words in the name of Jesus. By the power of the word of God. In the name of Jesus. You are free. You are free. In the name of Jesus. It is what for you, Jesus. It is what for you, Jesus. Thank you, Father. Thank you, Father. Thank you, Father. Just sing the chorus. Let the glory come down. Thank you, Father. 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

0: So, what is The Forge? 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It's not school, it's not a class where you're told what to do. It's a place where you can try new things, like art, photography, design, music, or whatever you're into, or try something new. You don't have to be good, and you don't have to be experienced. You just need to show up and learn from the artists who do this for a living and work alongside other people your age who understand how it all feels. The Forge isn't about being perfect. It's about making things, meeting people, and figuring out who you are while you do what you love.
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Thank you to Sam and the team on the Samoan Show. 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Thank you for joining us. On the Buddhist Hour today is Brooke on the control panel. We have Asta joining us today for the first time. And my name is Simon Carney, your presenter for today. Again, welcome to the program. Our weekly Buddhist Hour program introduces you to some of the basic principles and teachings of Buddha Dharma. For over 2,500 years, Buddha Dharma has helped people understand the causes needed for personal happiness. The path taught by the Buddha comes from understanding the true nature of our mind. It offers us the opportunity to realize our innate wish to be happy and fulfilled. The Buddhist Hour offers our listeners practical guidance and instructions on how to apply the Buddha's teachings in our everyday lives, with talks on Buddhist practice, application, and chanting. The Buddhist Hour is a production of the Buddhist Discussion Centre, Upway Limited. Our centre was founded in 1978 by John D. Hughes as a not-for-profit self-help organisation and was incorporated as a company in 1980. Located at 33 Brookings Street, Upway, Victoria, we are a homegrown Australian Buddhist temple teaching from the main schools of Buddhism, Theravada, Mahayana, Vajrayana, and Chan, or Zen. Our members practice the six perfections of generosity, morality, patience, joyful effort, concentration, and wisdom, which are the principal areas that a person needs to cultivate within themselves to develop on the Buddha Dharma path. In all our activities, members practice the cultivation of our five styles: friendliness, practicality, professionalism, cultural adaptability, and scholarship. Our centre's key objectives are to introduce a philosophy of life based on Buddha Dharma, to encourage the study, practice, and realization of Buddha Dharma, to preserve the Buddha Dharma teachings, and to promote activities associated with Buddha Dharma and Buddhist culture in Australia and overseas. We are one of over 160 regional centres of the World Fellowship of Buddhists, an associated institution of the World Buddhist University, a member of the Buddhist Council of Victoria, and a founding member of the Ethnic Communities Council of Victoria. Right now, you're listening to the Buddhist Hour, live on Mountain District Radio 3MDR 97.1 FM, each Sunday afternoon from 4 to 5pm. Each week, at the beginning and conclusion of the Buddhist Hour, we play the Buddhist fanfare. It was written down about 2,500 years ago. This version is based on variations of the Vandana for Buddha. We will now chant the Vandana for Buddha, followed by the five precepts in Pali and English, and then chanting of the Triple Gem Refuge. Vandana for Buddha.

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0: Panatipata Veeramani Sikapadam Samadhyami.
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0: Adina Dana Veeramani Sikapadam Samadhyami.
1: I undertake to abide by the precept to abstain from stealing.
0: Kamesu Michachara Veeramani Sikapadam Samadhyami.
1: I undertake to abide by the precept to abstain from sexual misconduct.
0: Musavada Veeramani

0: 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Again, welcome to the program and thank you for joining us. The topic for today's program is entitled Consciousness Awakened or Not, and is from a Dharma talk given by Tenisiro Bhikkhu on the 26th of April this year. We would like to acknowledge the website Dharma Talks, www.dharmatalks.net, as our source for this teaching.
1: Consciousness Awakened or Not. Years back, I was teaching a retreat on karma when one of the retreatants, whose background was in Zen, raised his hand and said, "Why this emphasis on the minutiae of actions and their skillfulness when the unconditioned emptiness is all around us? We can just open up to it and there it is." I explained that you're not going to see the unconditioned until you get really observant of how your actions are conditioning things. His attitude is a common one. It reflects the attitude of quite a few Buddhist practice communities, not only Mahayana, but also some Theravadan, that we're here to open up to the present moment, that the present moment is the goal, that's where the unconditioned lies, our awareness, right here, right now. But that raises the question, why did the Buddha formulate the path of virtue, concentration, and discernment? If you can simply open to the unconditioned, why would he formulate such a difficult path? In some schools, they define discernment in terms of how you define emptiness, and they have courses of study that go for years until you get the right understanding of what emptiness is and what it's not. But in the Buddha's take on right view, he doesn't mention emptiness or unconditioned consciousness in the standard formula at all. If you look carefully at the formula, you realize that he teaches the path of actions, training your actions through the precepts, training the actions of your mind through concentration

0: and through discernment, so that you can become sensitive to what's getting in the way of the unconditioned and you can clear it away. That's his strategy. Which is why people who don't focus on the precept, don't focus on mastering them as skills, tend to mistake your present moment awareness for something unconditioned. They say, it's there all the time, always present. It seems unconditioned. Has no social conditioning, no sense of a person in there if you don't apply it. In that way, they're missing something really good by falling for something that's artificial.
1: Because when the Buddha focused on actions, he wasn't just focusing on the fact that you do act. He also wanted you to see the impact of your actions, the extent to which your actions shape your awareness of reality, what's going on around you in the world, and what's going on within you inside. And you have to be sensitive not only to the fact that actions have results, but also to whatever harm you're causing, either gross harm or more subtle forms of harm, through what you do in body, speech, and mind. In fact, the path is one of getting more and more sensitive to the subtleties of where you're causing unnecessary stress, unnecessary disturbance. First, you have to be very clear about what you're causing harm, about where you're causing harm through your actions, which is why the precepts are an important part of the practice. Why concentration as an activity is an important part of the practice. You go from levels of stillness that seem as still as the mind could possibly get, and then you find that you can get even more still and more still, and you realize why. It's because in the first stages you were doing some activities of which you weren't conscious, but then you became more and more conscious as you progressed. Now, the Buddha does mention an unconditioned consciousness at a few spots in the canon, but he makes very clear that it's very different from the consciousness you're experiencing right here, right now. He talks about the fact that your consciousness right here has food. It feeds on material food. It feeds on intentions. It feeds on contact. And it feeds on the act of consciousness itself. You have to be especially alert to that last one, because this consciousness that people say is unconditioned right here, right now, is sometimes just consciousness of consciousness itself. It's got an object, and if consciousness has an object, it's conditioned. There's also the consciousness at the six senses that arise because of the contact between the sense organ and its object. That's very much conditioned. It happens all the time, but that doesn't mean that it's constant or a permanent ground of being. It's just an activity you're doing all the time. You're not going to see this until you get sensitive to your actions in general, which is why the Buddha focuses on the precepts, avoiding harm in gross forms, killing, stealing, illicit sex, lying, taking intoxicants. If you're still engaged in these kinds of activities, and you don't seem the harm you're causing, you're not going to see anything subtle at all.
0: This is why the people who have the attitude that the precepts are just Sunday school rules or just a lovely container for the practice, or that they can easily be broken when you claim that you have a compassionate motive for doing so, are not really learning the lessons from the precepts that they should be learning. They get more focused on the question of attachment to the precepts, saying that attachment is bad. Well, you're not going to learn from the precepts unless you really try to follow them and you come up against situations in which there's a strong temptation to break them. The Buddha wants you to say no. Try to see. What would the harm be in breaking the precept? Focus on that, and you're going to see some things you wouldn't have seen before. And this is the whole purpose of the path, to see things you didn't see before, to make you more sensitive to things you used to brush right past. Then it gets subtler in the practice of concentration. Obvious forms of harm have been cleared away, but there's still the burdensomeness of the fact that concentration has to be fabricated. You're very conscious of this fact in the beginning as you're trying to get the mind into concentration, and you find it difficult. But as you get more and more inclined in the direction of stillness, as the mind gets more and more frequent, more and more content to be there, the effort goes underground. So you have to develop your sensitivity to keep on looking for what you're doing right here, right now, if you're going to see that. That's the question the Buddha wants you to ask. What are you doing right here, right now? Which is why his teachings on right view, whether they're mundane right view or transcendent right view, focus on your actions. Mundane right view basically says that there are the results of skillful and unskillful actions. The Four Noble Truths take the same issue and go deeper, focused on the problem of suffering. Where are you causing suffering through what you're doing? Each of the Four Noble Truths involves an action. Clinging in the first noble truth is something to be comprehended. The craving in the second noble truth is to be abandoned. The third noble truth is dispassion. Dispassion comes about as a result of looking directly at your actions. When an unskillful form of craving arises in the mind, you want to see, what's the origination? The origination is an activity that comes from within the mind. How does it pass away? What's the allure? Why do you go for it? What are the drawbacks? This involves a fair amount of thinking and concentration, and focuses attention again inside, just as the precepts focus attention inside. They may be dwelling with your external actions, but the big issue in the precepts, of course, is your intention. What was your intention in doing something? If you kill without intending to, or if you tell a falsehood without intending to, that's not breaking the precept.
1: So the focus is on your actions, and especially your internal actions. This is where the Buddha wants you to become more and more sensitive, even to the point of seeing discernment as an activity. He points out how you start taking apart your practice of concentration in terms of the aggregates, discerning how they all are fabricated, including the aggregate of consciousness, and then you incline the mind to the deathless. But then you have to watch out. The perceptions that incline you in that direction, such as the three perceptions of inconstancy, stress, and not self, those too are actions. It is possible to cling to them, or you have an experience of the deathless and you cling to that. So you have to be very sensitive to what you're doing, circumspect all around. It's only then that you get to see something that lies beyond what you've fabricated. You see it because you've been focusing on the fabrications and clearing them out of the way, clearing them out of the way. It's only then that you're going to see the difference between the consciousness that's here in concentration, which is also consciousness at the senses, at the sense of mind, and what might be unconditioned. There's a passage in Majjhima 140 where the Buddha takes you through the different elements: earth, water, wind, fire, space, and what's left is consciousness. In terms that the Thai Ajahns use, that's the knower. You've cleared away your passion for things outside, and the consciousness that remains is aware of feelings arising and passing away. It's able to separate itself out from them, observe them. The image the Buddha uses of watching someone making a fire. You rub two fire sticks together and the fire starts. If you take the sticks apart before the fire's got a chance, everything calms down. In the same way, feeling comes from contact and ends when the contact ends. You're conscious of that contact. You're conscious of the feeling, but the consciousness is separate from them. As I said, this is the knower, the furu that the Thai Ajahns talk about. But they, like the Buddha, are very clear in the fact that this knower, this consciousness, is a construct. Only when you see that it's constructed from your actions can you get a chance to go beyond it and find something of genuine value. And you'll be primed to see that because your practice of virtue, concentration, and discernment has made you more sensitive to what you're doing all along. That's why these practices are a necessary part of the path to this realization. They're not just lovely conventions or a lovely container for the practice. They are the practice.
0: Years back, there was a book that divided all the Buddha's practices into two sorts: those that try to create the unconditioned through the effort of meditation, and those who tell you that the unconditioned is already there and all you have to do is relax into it. The author of the book presented these as the only two alternatives that were possible. Now, if that were the case, only the second alternative would be right. After all, the unconditioned cannot be created. You can't create it through your efforts. It has to be something that's already there. But neither of those alternatives is in line with right view. Ajahn Lee gives a third alternative. His image is of getting fresh water out of salt water. The fresh water is there in the salt water, but just relaxing or letting the salt water sit in a bowl is not going to get the salt to separate out. You have to distill it. For Ajahn Lee, the heat of the distillery stands for the effort of the practice. In doing the distilling, you're focusing on getting the salt and other minerals out. You're not focusing on the water so much. You taste the water. If there's still any salt in it, you've got to distill it again. You have to put it through the effort of observing the precepts, practicing concentration, developing discernment, getting more and more sensitive to how you are shaping your experience of reality. Even when the mind is very, very quiet, there's still an intentional element going on. When you're sensitive to that and you realize that you've had enough of that and you want something even more peaceful, that's when you have a chance.
1: When the Buddha talks about this, he uses the image of the light beam that doesn't land. There are places in the canon where he talks about how ordinary consciousness lands on the different aggregates and, once it lands, it proliferates, it grows. Here he switches the image then to a seed. You place a seed in the ground and it'll grow into a plant. A consciousness that doesn't land is the consciousness of the Arahat. It's like a light beam that doesn't land. You can't detect it, but it's there. It's not based on any object at all. It has nothing to do with any of the six senses. It's like a seed that's not planted in anything. And, in the Buddha's image, it's burned. It won't grow. So this consciousness that doesn't land is consciousness, but it's of a different sort. And you're going to see the difference between that and what you're conscious of now as you get the mind to that state of aware, aware, aware, and awareness that has objects but seems separate from its objects. Only when see where that awareness too is constructed, that too is fabricated. Once you've developed dispassion for that fabrication, that's when you'll be free. You don't need to have a right view about that beforehand, about what you're going to find as a result, aside from the right view that it's going to be good. So focus on doing the work that needs to be done so that you get sensitive to what it means to do work, to shape things, to fabricate things, to have intentions, to act on them. Get really sensitive to these activities because those are the ones that are getting in the way. You're not going to get them out of the way simply by telling yourself to let them go. You've got to master them first because they teach you a lot about sensitivity, and it's the sensitivity that will carry you through. May you understand your actions from a consciousness point of view. May you practice, develop, and realize the precepts and the path. May you be well and happy. Today we will continue our series of teachings taken from the book The Fragrance of the Lotus, which was generously donated to our centre by long-standing member Nicole Mustakis. We sincerely thank Supreme Matriarch Great Dharma Master Chikwang for her permission to use these teachings, Chikwang Depop Sanim, for her permissions to use these teachings in our radio broadcast. The Fragrance of the Lotus is a collection of daily teachings written by Great Dharma Master Chikwang Depop Sanim, originally circulated among the members of the Lotus Sangha of World Social Buddhism, a community of several thousand practitioners living and working primarily in Europe, the Americas, Asia, and of course Australia. Chikwang Depop Sanim is the Supreme Matriarch of the Hyunhwa denomination, Lotus Sangha of World Social Buddhism, which has centers in the United States and Europe. Born in Korea in 1946, Chikwang Depop Sanim has been training in Buddhism since she was 12 and is one of the very few women to be recognized as an enlightened master in Korean Buddhist history. Chikwang Depop Sanim now resides at the Lotus Buddhist Monastery in Hawaii.
0: Enjoying the trust of others is very important. Losing that trust is just like losing your identity. Keeping the promises you make and sticking to the course you have set are a way of protecting yourself. If you do that, you will be prosperous and successful, respected by others, and live a happy life. If you lose the trust of others because of your greed or desire, you will always lead a lonely life, no matter how smart or important you may be. In order to keep the trust of others, you must always think about others' benefit more than you do about your own. There is a saying, if even a single person trusts you, you are a successful person. The trust that you receive from that one person will draw 10,000 others to you.
1: In times of difficulty, instead of taking one step forward, it is best to take one step back. If you try to step forward when things are not going well, you usually make the situation worse. It is wise to take one step back when you are in a difficult situation. While doing so, examine your mind. Try to eliminate your impurities and ignorance, and polish yourself so that you can become clearer. Once you are ready to take a step forward, and you are sure that doing so will benefit everyone, do it without hesitation. You will find that the step you previously took back brought you more success and benefit than if you had taken a step forward at that time. Remember, the blue sky is telling you to live life without impurities, and the green mountain is telling you to live life without saying anything. Therefore, what can disappoint or anger you? If you live life without impurities or saying anything, when you take one step back, you will not regress. And when you take one step forward, there will not be anything to which you must advance. If you put your heart into what you do moment by moment, you will not be hindered by stepping back or stepping forward, and every day will be a good day. Big fish do not live in an ocean that has no storms.
0: There is a saying, human beings can change 10 times. This means that people frequently change according to their situation. People who can always change in a correct and positive way can make progress and accomplish their goals. By doing so, they accumulate much virtue and can live a happy and prosperous life in existence after existence. It is a great joy when someone changes in a good way. Conversely, it is very sad when someone who used to be good changes in a negative way. This is why you should examine your mind every day to see in what direction it is moving. Whenever your mind is negative, change it to a positive direction. You must be like a wise ship captain who, instead of being controlled by the wind, guides his ship where he wants it to go. You should always sail the ship of your life in a correct and positive direction and chart a course toward calm seas. This is wisdom, and that wisdom will bring you satisfaction in life. That is why, in the sutras, it is said that until you become a Buddha yourself, see but do not see, hear but do not hear, and speak but do not speak. After you become a Buddha, you can live without getting tripped up by your own karmic gains.
1: The sutras tell us to live each day without regrets. Living today without regrets leads you to a bright life tomorrow. If what you do, say, and think does not hurt or create bad feelings for others today, and if you perform your work and duties wholeheartedly, you'll be content tomorrow and live an unhindered, unblocked life. Even if someone else is jealous of you, he will not be able to harm you. If there is no scab on your finger, it cannot become infected no matter how much someone grabs at it. Negativity and jealousy always return to the person they originate from. If you never create any traces of negativity, no negativity can touch or hurt you. True happiness comes when you do not do things that make you ashamed or embarrassed. If there is even one person in your life whom you like and respect and who makes you happy, you can have a truly happy and contented life.
0: When you clean the area around you, your mind becomes clearer and brighter. Consider how your mind changes before and after taking a shower. When you wash yourself after work and clean and organize your surroundings, your mind becomes very light and you feel good. The virtue you create through doing so brings you a better life. We build up our future happiness through living each day correctly and purely. A long time ago, there was a student who had been with his master for 6 years. The student wanted to learn the Dharma and attain enlightenment. But during those 6 years, the master did not utter even a single sentence of the teaching to him. He just had the student clean the temple, cook, and look after him. One day, the student said, "I would like to learn the Dharma and attain enlightenment. That's why I came here. Why haven't you taught me even a single sentence of Dharma during all these years, but only had me work?" The master replied, "You do not know how to care for your master, which means being able to care for all others. You also do not know how to cook or clean correctly, so how can you attain enlightenment? Even if you were to attain enlightenment, how can you help others if you cannot do practical things? Also, your peevish attitude means that you still have much I, my, me. How can you attain enlightenment?" The student realized the truth of his master's words, and from then on, he practiced more intensively and performed his work wholeheartedly. He later attained enlightenment and performed many bodhisattva actions for others.
1: Teaching others, giving them correct guidance, and helping them are very important. It is also very important for teachers to polish and polish themselves so that they do not become tainted. A wise person examines his actions at least 3 times per day. Each time, he examines himself to see if, because of his I, my, me, he did something that hurt others. If, because of his desire, he did something that misled others or created unnecessary bad karma for himself. And if, because of his arrogance, he disparaged others, he reflects upon himself, just like looking in a mirror. If his reflection in the mirror is clean, he relaxes, has a quiet mind, and enters into a state of quietude. At that time, his mind becomes one with Buddha, the absolute truth. Even if he does not give Dharma talks or formally teach, the people around him are automatically benefited and are helped in following the correct path of Buddha. That is true teaching beyond speech, which we will call mind-to-mind teaching without words. 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We hope that listening to the Buddhist Hour broadcast will create an interest in our listeners that will lead to the study of the worthier and larger works in our multilingual reference library, the Buddhist Discussion Centre Upway Heritage Collection. The collection provides a comprehensive resource for Buddhist study and research. The collection holds rare and valuable texts, including the Buddhist canon, commentaries by renowned teachers, books of guidance in English and foreign languages, digital, audio, and video recordings of teachings, as well as artifacts and ritual objects from all traditions. For further information, please contact Simon Carney on 03-9754-3334. 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
2: Next on the Buddhist Hour is the Buddhist chanting of the Fo Guan Shan Buddhist Monastic Choir, which has stepped out of the monastery and spread to all corners of the globe. Whenever the harmonious and peaceful sounds of Buddhist music and chanting are played, there will be sounds of the Dhamma. The Buddhist chanting played on the Buddhist Hour is selected from Fo Guan Shan's extensive CD collection produced by the Voice of the Ganges Records of Taiwan. We thank Venerable Master Sing Hung, the late Venerable Xu Min, and all those involved in the creation of this beautiful piece of sacred Buddhist music.

0: You just heard the chanting of the Fo Guan Chan Buddhist Monastic Choir.
1: 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Once again, that brings us to the conclusion of this week's Buddhist Hour. We hope it has been most beneficial. We will now chant in Pali and English and transfer part of our merits to you and to all sentient beings. Vandana for Buddha.

0: Paramitta-mitta, loving kindness merit.
1: Whatever beings there be, may they be free from hatred. Whatever beings there be, may they be free from hurting others. Whatever beings there be, may they be free from harming others. Whatever beings there be, may they be trouble-free in body and mind. Whatever beings there be, may they preserve their own happiness.
0: Diffusion of metta.
1: May all beings who are subject to birth, aging, disease and death be happy. May they be without enmity. May they be without malevolence. May they be without physical or mental suffering. May they be happy in both body and mind. May they be able to protect themselves from danger.
0: Transference of merits.
1: May this merit accrue to my mother and my father. May they be happy. May this merit accrue to all my relatives. May they be happy. May this merit accrue to my teachers and my preceptor. May they be happy. May this merit accrue to all gods. May they be happy. May this merit accrue to all hungry ghosts. May they be happy. May this merit accrue to all enemies. May they be happy. May this merit accrue to all beings. May they be happy.

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0: Long are ye? Okay, next step back on fading ye. Okay, a limb sia castloe. Tan, can they roll in wrong? Ah, do next step now my utumi patent to film audio car. To film car and a tip, whom hold more, low lead, bedding um lie.
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And yes, that's what the purpose of this show is. Aur iska naam hai Un Rangon Ki Udaan, the flight of those colors. Aur aaj ka show abhi tak ka plan ke hisab se aaj, yes, songs hain kafi hain, but I'm gonna be talking as well. So it's been, I think, 3 mahine hue hain, to thoda thoda sa jo iska purpose, the one just purpose se had started ye program, to thoda sa aaj I'll be talking jo abhi tak itna nahi kiya. Aur ek to announcements hain is mahine. So usually it's 1st and 3rd and 5th Sunday, but this month there'll be an additional episode. Thoda shayad possibility thi next week ki hi, par next week nahi hoga. Most likely it will be the 4th Sunday. Aur us din I'll have a co-host, so Tina, if you've tuned in, so Tina will be coming along. And

If you've tuned in, do let me know. 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We've planned something out. So Tina and I, so Tina is yahan par wo present karti hai program. Or we planned something really, really fun. And both of us have been looking forward to it. Abhi date nahi decide kiya, but yes, there'll be an additional episode this month. And if you're from the non-Hindi speaking background, please do let me know if you've tuned in, and I'll make sure that I'll keep you along. Or agar aap Hindi speaking hai, to if aaj ke program mein, if there's any song that you would like me to play, so yeah, you can send me a text on the studio text line. That's 0497102000. It's 0497102000. और या इस प्रोग्राम को आप कम्युनिटी रेडियो प्लस ऐप से भी सुन सकते हैं. और वन मोर थिंग, सो व्हेन आई स्टार्टेड दिस प्रोग्राम, सो एवरी टाइम आई स्टार्ट दिस प्रोग्राम, सो एट द स्टार्ट आई से आपका बहुत बहुत बहुत स्वागत है. सो लास्ट वीक टोनी वाज आस्किंग मी व्हाट डज बहुत बहुत बहुत मीन. सो आई थॉट या आई शेयर on air with everyone if you're wondering what does that mean. 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once, that means I don't want to be here. And if I'm saying it a few times, bahut bahut, that's that kind of, that to me it's an expression of the warmth, and that I really want to be here, and I'm enjoying, and I'm very happy to be presenting today. So I think it's more of a cultural thing, at least that's how I understand. So Hindi speaking, please correct me. अगर आपको लगता है कि ये ऐसा नहीं है तो इट विल बी एन इंटरेस्टिंग शेयरिंग, एंड आई विल शेयर इट ऑन एयर एज वेल इफ देयर इज अनदर ओपिनियन दैट कम्स अप इसके इंटरप्रिटेशन के 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
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So let's play this one. I hope you like it. I love this one. I hope you like it too.

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You're listening to Reri and I am presenting Un Rangon Ki Udaan, The Flight of Those Colors. And I've just received a message Hindi mein likha hua. And it says, Mujhe aapki Hindi bolne wale achhi lagti hai. And this is from Jeff and translates to, I really like your Hindi. Thank you. And yes, that was a beautiful message, Hindi mein. All right, I'm going to play this one. Ye jo hai song, ye mujhe bahut interesting lagta, bahut acha lagta. Ye movie jo thi, this movie was okay, but I really like this song and I'm going to play this one. I've got 5 more minutes left and this is a, I think it's a 3 minutes. Yeah, all right.

and I have been presenting Un Rangon Ki Udaan, The Flight of Those Colors, and 40 seconds left. Thank you so much for joining me. And I'll be back on the third Sunday, and uske baad, yes, third Sunday, and yes, the fourth Sunday as well. So yes, there'll be an additional show this month. And tab tak ke liye, apna dhyan rakhiye, and just keep smiling, stay happy.

0: on at the Sookie Lounge in Belgrave for June. Friday the 5th, the Lickspits. Thursday the 7th, Benjamin Stewart. Friday the 12th, Steppers. Saturday the 13th, the Magic Garden version 10, Glow Edition. Thursday the 18th, Betty Ray's. Friday the 19th, Rhys Mastin. Saturday the 20th, it's a techno takeover, Digital Hot Dog. Sunday the 21st, David Hole. And Friday the 26th, it's Phil Jamieson. 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

Hey, welcome everybody to another week of Crosswinds, the Jazz Fusion and Contemporary Jazz Show. Hope everyone's had a great weekend and enjoying a Sunday night and staying warm. It's a bit chilly out there. And thanks, Rary, for your great show. And all right, I want to just get straight into some great music. And I want to kick off the show with an album from 1974 from Weather Report. And the album is called Mysterious Traveller. And this track is Nubian Sundance.

a fabulous weather report. From the album Mysterious Traveller, released in 1974, and the main players on in Weather Report, Joe Zavenuil on keys, and I think Joe composed that piece, Wayne Shorter on tenor and soprano saxophone, Alfonso Johnson on the bass, and Ishmael Wilburn on the drums. And it was before, I think, a year later or 2 years later, Alfonso was replaced by the master Jaco Pastorius on the bass, who tragically died way before his time. But bass virtuoso and genius was Jaco Pastorius. All right, if you've just tuned in, you're listening to Crosswinds, the Jazz Fusion and Contemporary Jazz Show. I'm your host, Tony Andrews, and we'll be going through till 9 o'clock playing some great jazz and jazz fusion. If you would like to send a text and say hi, the text line is 04971 02000. It'd be great to hear from you. All righty then. Let's continue on with some great music. I want to play a track from George Duke's album, Face the Music, it's called. And this track is Let's Roll. And the album was released in 2003.

Welcome back. You're on Crosswinds 3MDR 97.1 FM, Mountain Districts Radio. And that was the fantastic George Duke off his album Face the Music. And I'm just looking at the cover liner notes here. And George Duke on electric piano and various synthesizers and whatnot. The fantastic Christian McBride on upright acoustic bass and electric fretless basses. Jeff Lee Johnson on acoustic and electric guitars. And Little John Roberts on drums. And on this album also is Everett Harp on the alto saxophone. Yeah, fantastic album. All right. As I said before, if you want to shoot through a text, the text line is 04971 02000, and I'll give you a shout out. Okay, I want to play a track from a fantastic Melbourne saxophonist, a young guy by the name of Joel Senna, and hope I'm pronouncing his last name correctly. He's also a producer, and Joel has released two Fusion EPs. The first one in 2023 was titled Full Circle, and Enigma followed in 2025, and he has just released a new one, and oh gee, I haven't got it written down. Anyway, it'll come to me later. I'll think of the title of it, but it's just been released. And I've been in touch with Joel on Facebook, and I wanted to promote his music. And he's got a gig coming up at the Paris Cat Jazz Club, which I'll give you the details after I play Joel's track. And this track is off the Enigma EP, and the track is titled Overdrive.

0: Fantastic. That was Melbourne-based alto saxophonist and producer Joel Senna off an EP released in 2025, Enigma. And the track was called Overdrive. And Joel has a gig coming up at the Paris Cat Jazz Club in Melbourne. And the gig's not until July the 10th. So plenty of time to book, and I suggest you do, because it'll be a great night. They're fantastic musicians in Joel's band, and he's going to be launching his new EP, which is titled Signal Decay. And I've had a sneak listen. It's actually been, it was released a couple of days ago, I'm pretty sure. Yeah, it's just awesome. Some great players on the new EP, and the musicians on the track that I played on Enigma, Max Walker on guitar, Mike Pensey on keys, Owen Downey on the bass, and one of the best drummers in the country, if not the world, Jerry Pentasis on drums. And yes, it's Paris Cat Jazz Club on July the 10th at 9:30 p.m. and the bookings are at pariscat.com.au/2338. And if you want to buy any of Joel's music, you can go to joelsenna.bandcamp.com. And Joel's last name is spelled S-E-N-A. So again, I'm hoping I'm pronouncing it correctly. Yeah, so make sure you book a spot at the Paris Cat for Joel's EP release. And I will be playing more of his music in the weeks leading up to July the 10th. And yeah, look forward to playing more of Joel's music on air. All right, it's that time.
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4: 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Seriously, is that a camel?

Welcome back. That was a beautiful piece of music by an Indian musician by the name of Abhijit P.S. Nair, and off his album Sharishti. And that was the title track, and it was released in 2025. And joining Abhijit, he's a violinist, and joining him on guitar was Sandeep Mohan, and two American musicians, Nathan East on the bass and the great Vinnie Colaiuta on drums. Yeah, beautiful piece of music. And before that was a wonderful jazz vocalist, Kurt Elling, off his album 1619 Broadway, and the track was I'm Satisfied. And that was released back in 2012. And before that was vibraharpist Gary Burton off his album Gary Burton Reunion. And the track was titled Autumn. And that was released back in 1990. And the musicians on the album was Gary Burton on vibes and marimba, Pat Metheny on guitar, Mitchell Foreman on piano and keyboards, Will Lee on electric bass, and Peter Erskine on drums and percussion. All right. If you've just tuned in, you're listening to Crosswinds, the Jazz Fusion and Contemporary Jazz Show on 3MDR 97.1 FM. And if you want to shoot me a text and say g'day, the text line is 04 971 02000. Be great to hear from you. All right, I'm going to play a track from, where is it? Oh, great Ron Carter, legendary jazz acoustic bassist. I think he's a professor of music. He's pretty old now, Ron, because this album was released way back in 1975, and Ron Carter on acoustic bass, master flautist Hubert Laws on the flute, the brilliant Billy Cobham on drums, and Billy's still going. I actually watched a YouTube concert on Saturday, and a very recent concert with Billy and his band, and I think he's about 82 now, and the guy is just... yeah, he's still doing it strong. And electric piano on this album is Leon Pendvas. And the track is called Arkansas.

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3: Hey, welcome back. And before those messages, I played Ron Carter off his album called Spanish Blue, and the track was Kansas. And that was released in 1975. And I'm going to stay in the 70s. I'm going to play a track off Return to Forever off the album Romantic Warrior, which was released in 1976. But before I put that on, I got a text from Gabby, Jane and Cara. They're listening in and enjoying the show. Thanks, guys. Good to know there's someone out there. And if you want to be like Gabby, Jane and Cara and send me a text, the text line is 04971 02000, and I'll give you a shout out. Okay, let's get into some Return to Forever.

Welcome back. That was Grammy Award-winning saxophonist Tom Scott from an album dedicated to the music and celebration of Cannonball Adderley, great jazz saxophonist. And the album's called Cannon Reloaded. And joining Tom in on this album was trumpeter Terence Blanchard, George Duke on the keyboards, bassist Marcus Miller, and the great drummer Steve Gadd. And that was released in 2008. All right, it's that time. I want to thank some really important people. I want to say hi to Robert from Aspendale, my best friend for life, my wonderful subscribers, and Jacinta from Sassafras. Thank you, Jacinta. Hope you're well. Hope you're listening in. Brendan from Emerald. Hey, Brendan. Thanks for your support. Peter from Woodside Beach. Thanks, Pete. Really appreciate it. James from Planet Earth. Awesome. And I've got a new subscriber, Megan, all the way from China. And so I've gone international. So thank you, Megan. Appreciate you listening in all the way from China. And thanks for your support. And also Asia on Vinyl from Belgrave. Thank you, legend. And Chester the Jazz Cat. And if you have got a spare $52, if you're working, it's only $52 to subscribe for a whole year, which I think is pretty cheap. And if you're unemployed or a student, it's $32. And I'd be most grateful if you subscribe to my show, but you don't have to subscribe to my show. There's plenty of great shows on this wonderful radio station, and your subscription helps keep all of these shows on air. All right. Fantastic. Oh, I've hit a button on my laptop and something's happened. Anyway, hopefully I can fix it. If you are a regular listener, you know that every week I play a Frank Zappa tune. And I've put together a track off Frank's album Joe's Garage, which was released in 1979. And I mentioned last week that one of

the members of Frank's band played on this album, actually featured on this album, the late Ike Willis. I think last week he just passed away, and he's a vocals and guitarist on this album. So rest in peace, Ike, and this one's for you. Now, I should add here, this is adult warning here. There's a bit of sexual content in this tune, and to be honest with you, I wasn't sure whether I was going to play it because, you know, look, 1979 this came out and people weren't so precious back then, and people had a sense of humor, and you'll get the content when I play this tune, but Frank's actually taking the piss, so he's not a chauvinistic pig, so don't worry, ladies. Anyway, this track is called Wet T-Shirt Time.

0: guess it's wet t-shirt time again. Here at the Brasserie, home of the tits. And it's the charming Mary from Canoga Park up next in her bid for the semifinals. Hi, Mary. How you doing?
1: Hi.
0: Where are you from?
1: The bus.
0: Which one?
1: You know, the last tour. Oh. You know, leather.
0: Oh, you were the girl that was stuck to seat 38 on Fido 3. Why don't you get in position now and take a deep breath? Because this water is very, very cold. But it's going to be so stimulating. And Mary's the kind of red-blooded American girl who'll do anything. I said
1: anything
0: for 50 bucks. That's right.
1: I really need the 50 bucks. You know, I got to get home.
0: Yeah, I know. Your father is waiting for you in the tool shed. That's right. You heard right. Our big prize tonight is 50 American dollars to the girl with the most exciting mammalian protuberances.
1: Here I am.
0: As viewed through a thoroughly soaked, stupid-looking, white sort of male person's conservative kind of middle-of-the-road cotton undergarment, whoopee! And here comes the water! No, you'd squeak more if the water got... Sounds like you just got an ice pick in the forehead. And here comes the ice pick in the forehead! Million laughs, Mary. Anyway... Good golly, what a mess. She's totally soaked.
1: I love it.
0: Yeah, totally committed to the 50 bucks. That's it. Just step into the spotlight. Let the guys get a good look at you, honey.
1: Here I am.
0: What do you say, fellas? Nice set of jugs. Now, Mary, how's about shaking it around a little?
1: Ooh,
0: oh, my goodness, look at her go.
1: I'm dancing.
0: Ain't this what living is really all about? Here's your 50 bucks, Mary.
1: Oh. Great. Now I can go home.
0: Home is where the heart is.
1: On the bus.

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2: Back in my day, we used to sit around and listen to the wireless. That's the radio for you young folk out there. Well, guess what? I still do. I listen to 3MDR. Not Quite Midnight's my favourite show. They play the best metal. Yeah.

Welcome back. You're listening to Crosswinds, the jazz fusion and contemporary jazz show. I'm your host, Tony Andrews, and we've got 30 minutes to go, finishing at 9 o'clock. That track that just played was from an album by Bob James and David Sanborn off the album A Double Vision, and the track was Maputo. And that album was released back in 1986. And Bob James is a fantastic piano and keys player, and David Sanborn, famous alto saxophonist. And David sadly passed away, I think, a year or 2 years ago now. Wasn't that long ago. That's a tragic loss to the music scene. And before that, I played Frank Zappa off the album Joe's Garage, and the track was titled Fembot in a Wet T-Shirt, and released in 1979. And I'm sorry, I'm laughing. I hope the station doesn't get any complaint emails. Look, you gotta laugh, you know. Frank's just taking the piss out of men that would find pleasure in the wet T-shirts and women that would do it, because he was a pretty serious musician and composer, regardless of what people had thought. All right, let's continue on. What am I doing? Oh, that's what I'm doing. I want to play this track. I've discovered this guy last week. It's great. His name is Josh Meader, and Josh is a fabulous guitar player from Sydney, Australia. And this is a critically acclaimed debut studio album by the Josh Meader Trio. And we've got Josh Meader on guitar, Matthew Thompson piano and synth, and Alex Herlane on the drums. And this is a pretty cool track. It's called Ultraviolet. And the album is called Tides of Time.

transferred more heat than the visible red rays. And in the following year, the noted German physician Ritter discovered the shorter and more chemically powerful ultraviolet rays at the other end of the spectrum. Infrared, ultraviolet. We can't see them. How do we know they exist?

That was fantastic. Josh Meader Trio from hailing out of Sydney. Great Australian musicians. And that's off the album Tides of Time. And the track was Ultraviolet, released in 2025. 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

Now, that was Rick Braun, and he's an American trumpeter. And the track was called Car Wash, and it was released back in 2000. And it's off an album called All That Smooth Jazz. Next track I want to play, I want to dedicate this to my beautiful wife. Happy birthday. It was my wife's birthday yesterday. So happy birthday, Jessie. Love you, and enjoy this track. This is for you.

0: That was Brian Blade off the album Funk Latin. Oh, no, beg your pardon. Funk plus Latin plus jazz equals Blue Note. And the track was Red River Revel. And it was released back in 1998. And before that was Lyle Mays off the album Fictionary. And the track was entitled Bill Evans. And that album was released back in 1993. All right, I've got a minute to go. I want to thank everybody for joining me tonight. Please stay tuned for Not Quite Midnight. The boys are raring to go. And hope you tune in next week for another show of great jazz and jazz fusion. I've been your host, Tony Andrews. Have a wonderful week, and I shall see you next week. Bye.
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1: It's not often we start with Hayden's voice.
2: It's us. We're here.
0: I mean, we're still your voice, Mary Rich.
2: We're here on your listening devices for one more week.
1: Yeah, make it sound like it's the last week of us. That's it. We're done.
2: It is. Yeah, it is the last
0: maybe,
2: week.
0: Maybe he's trying to tell us something.
2: I'm just trying to make it sound dramatic. I'm just trying to make it sound dramatic. You know, like some old, like, wartime transatlantic sort of stuff. We're here for another week on your listening devices.
0: Were they all prisoners of their devices?
1: Not back then.
2: No, definitely not back then. No.
0: We do have a huge list tonight.
2: When do we not have a huge playlist?
0: There's been times where, like...
1: It's a little bit touch and go.
0: Yeah, where we've thrown in some goodies, old goodies in there. But there's a lot of cool stuff to talk about. Some new finds as usual.
1: Yes.
0: Which we're both excited about. We're
1: it's a nice mix tonight. Some old friends, some new finds.
0: Bittersweet stuff to talk about.
1: A lot of bittersweet stuff to talk about. It is a big week for Goodbye.
0: Two
1: bands.
0: Yeah.
1: And there's also a third show that we might need to figure in somewhere that we probably won't be at but would very much like to be.
0: Yes.
1: Actually, no, I do have one of the bands on that lineup, so we're good. But yeah, no, a lot of cool stuff coming up.
0: And there's big 3-day show to talk about.
1: Yes.
0: This weekend.
1: You played over the weekend, yep.
0: Yep. Well done to Rocky putting that on.
1: We got to kick things off with, well, we'll talk about Bittersweet, but... This is one from As December Falls. It's an acoustic track done in memory of and honor of one of their fans that has been with them since the start, who recently passed away.
0: So they had been contacted by a fan who had come to a number of their shows, and one of her best friends had passed, and they had asked them if they could do a version, or if they were allowed to do a version or some type thing of this track to play at her memorial. They were obviously so touched and knew that they had been at shows and whatnot, and they were big fans, and they fully honoured it and obviously just made the whole version, a reimagined version for him, and put it out there. So I think that's really sweet, really special, and it's never an easy time for to lose anyone, so I hope those families are, you know, doing well, and I still, you know, it's absolutely amazing and special that they've done that for him. So
1: yeah, and all profits will be going to the fans' daughters.
0: Yes.
1: This is, As December Falls, Little by Little, for Leanne.

0: Do you like a bit of wah?
1: That was fun.
0: Bit of whammy?
1: Energetic, exciting.
0: Sloppy jalopies.
2: Yeah. What I like is the wind in the willows. I think about it often.
0: As I said before, a strange thing to cross your mind.
2: Well, tell it to the jalopies.
0: I can't. I don't know.
2: Yeah. I don't really either, but I did catch them one of their first shows, and that's off their debut album, which, yeah, I'm really vibing with it. Seemingly, we're going to make our way through the entire album. There's like 8 songs on it. But yeah, no, the Sloppy Jalopies. They're a fun bunch. And a cool sound. I like for a debut album too, I like.
0: It's a very garage DIY sound. I'm all for it.
2: But it's pretty uniform, and it's pretty, like, it's a tightly produced sort of little album. Yeah. Coming up, we've got a new song from Mouth Ulcers, the UK-based post-punk band that's kind of, I think it's fair to say, leading the charge on a sort of like post-punk revival in the UK. They've got an EP coming up on the 10th of July, which is excited for that. So yeah, might as well get into it. This is Space.

0: Blood in the champagne.
1: I don't want any blood in my champagne, thank you.
0: I want... Why not? All blood, no champagne, actually. I'm not that big into wine.
2: That's not... It's champagne?
0: I'm not that big into champagne either.
1: We're going to offend the booze snobs.
2: Well, technically, technically
0: isn't champagne a wine?
2: No, well, technically, champagne's champagne. So when people say, I want a champagne, champagne's actually the brand.
0: Oh, like so not all hot tubs are jacuzzis. All who jacuzzis are hot tubs.
2: Not all eskies are eskies.
0: Yeah. Okay.
1: Well, it's actually pronounced champagne.
2: Who invented the word? I believe it was the French.
1: All right, we're going to go into some ads, but we're going to take you into them with some good news from everyone, or for everyone.
2: Yay.
1: We haven't really determined who the everyone in this scenario is.
2: Us, because we're getting more good news.
1: Yes.
2: Music from good news.
1: You heard it here first. We are everyone.
0: Yeah. Yeah, and you are everyone. We are all part of everyone, and together we make up
2: Mitch.
0: Every one of them. I'm everyone, you're everyone, we're all everyone together.
1: We and to go back to an old advertising campaign, we are all 3MDR.
2: Hey, this guy. Mm. We are.
3: Dude, I think it's fucked.

0: 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That number again, 04971 02000. So get texting now, but when it's safe to do so, of course.
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0: Such a high energy, happy song for a bittersweet moment.
1: if you go out, you go out well, and they are. It is one of like they are pop punk, but that is like full on as pop punk as you possibly can.
0: It is also 6 years to the day almost that we first played Paperweight.
1: Middle of COVID.
0: Yep.
2: How heavy would you say Paperweight are?
1: Not heavy at all.
2: Would they like, do you reckon they can hold down
1: a piece of paper? No, I can't.
2: Because
1: everyone's stupid.
2: Keep going.
0: I was in the middle of something.
2: Yeah, I know.
0: Get out.
2: You're welcome.
1: So middle of COVID, first playing.
0: I did have the memory of the post that came up where they tagged Triple M. I've got to find it now. I can't remember the name of that station that I helped set up, the freaking 24-hour metal one.
1: You're telling the story.
0: I know I am.
2: Well, he's telling the story.
1: While he's looking it up, unfortunately, as he did mention, it is bittersweet. They are playing their last show this Thursday at Stay Gold, which is also bittersweet because we're losing Stay Gold. There's not many shows. This is why I kind of really want to go to this one. Got some other stuff on, so I'm going to try and swing it. But it is... It is sad.
2: Do we know how much tickets are to that? Because I'm sandwiched between a whole bunch of work. I'll be working that day. But, I mean, I wanted to get a chance to go to Stay Gold at some stage.
1: $23.50, probably a bit more if there's a booking fee, but that's still not bloody bad.
0: Yeah. They're
2: roughly around $25.
1: Yeah. All Regards, I think. I've lost that tab. There it is. Yeah, All Regards. That's how it's going to be sick too.
0: Yeah, but yeah, the trip tagged two very big radio stations. And then us. But yeah, so it's very bittersweet. It's a band that we have been with literally from the start.
1: They came out of the gate swinging and swung hard. There was the second or third show played Night and Day.
0: Yeah. I think that, yeah, their third show was Night and Day. Their first one, they sold out Stay Gold,
1: yeah.
0: And I remember standing next to Alana and her going, "Who the fuck are these kids?"
1: Right.
0: And I'm like, this is...
1: She obviously loved them enough.
0: Yeah. Because I'm pretty sure someone that she was working with was on the lineup.
1: Yeah.
0: Which so like, she was there with her, with the company she was with before, Destroy All Lines.
1: Yeah, I can't
0: But yeah, and she's like, "Who the fuck are these guys? Like, these guys are going to explode." And I was right.
1: Absolutely.
0: All right. Before that, Banks Arcade, their new track, Rockstar.
1: Very hip-hoppy at the start.
0: Very much so. And then before the ads, the debut single of Two Steps Forward, released back in February.
1: Which is, it's good.
2: Really good. I really quite like that. Like, it's not often we play something that's kind of like new metal.
1: Was it really new metal?
0: Very much had a new metal flair. Yeah,
2: it was like they want to be Linkin Park really bad. That's
1: who would no, someone,
2: who doesn't? But
1: someone debated me about Linkin Park being new metal not long ago.
0: I'm like, early Linkin Park is definitely new metal.
1: Yeah. What do you mean?
2: I was gonna say anyone. Well, I mean maybe they were trying to argue now. What? But to be honest, their newest album.
0: Oh, it's very much a throwback to...
2: That is new metal.
0: Yeah.
2: I would say that is like, what would new metal sound like in you know, 2020? So I think that is absolutely new metal.
1: Those better haven't played yet because they're from the UK, so I'll never want to take over an Australian spot, but I will at some point. I think they're called Overgrown. They've kind of got that more...
0: I've heard them, yeah.
1: Limp Bizkit kind of sounds. Going back to...
2: That's a hell of a lineup.
1: Yeah, absolutely. Going back to Two Steps Forward, they did play Ticked Off
0: in Bendigo.
1: That was a hell of a lineup, just to say a few of them. I headlined by Total Buzzkill, Ghost Seeker, and Soul Sleepers on there.
2: What was that? Tranquility Unknown?
1: Yeah, there was a whole bunch of it. That would have been sick to get to. Hopefully there's another one just as stats as that we can get to. We love going to Bendigo.
0: Yes.
1: And Ballarat.
2: I really think that song was... Like, the mix, I think, could use a little work in terms of, like, I think bringing the vocals out a little bit. I think they were a little quiet. But the overall, like, composition of the song and just...
0: And for a debut track, it slaps.
2: The tones, the energy, the composition, the, like, attitude and vibe that they want to capture is all there. I'm really excited to see more of.
0: So am I. The fact it's been 4 months between releases, that they have nothing else out since February. Please, can we have some more, please?
1: Yeah, I love to see more.
2: They're a new band just starting out. Two steps forward, one step back. It is what it is.
1: I mean, they've obviously got tracks. They're playing shows, so we seem to see. Yeah, them. Seem to get them on.
2: Probably just bogged down by the logistics of recording and. As aren't we all? Aren't we all?
0: Yeah. Can't relate.
1: Yeah. Well, I mean, we're trying to do
0: other things.
1: Other things, yes. With this show, and we still have that. You get it. All right. So
2: just keep going.
1: Wishful thinking to have the time.
0: Yes, and I was wrong. It's not this Saturday. It's next Friday. It is now, as of now, sold out. The Anti-Skeptic, Wishful Thinking, and Jurassic Park show.
1: I am not surprised.
0: Neither. So it's really cool to see that Wishful Thinking have put out a... I'm pretty sure it's a new EP.
1: Yeah, that's been a long time, hey?
0: It is. You know, a couple of weeks out from this show. It is the Memoirs of a Common Man 25th anniversary show. Stacked lineup. Really cool to see that it's sold out.
1: Good to see Jurassic Park actually play a show again for a while.
0: I didn't even think they were still doing anything.
1: I mean, Stokes is a dad. And they've got other stuff going around and... You know, schizophrenics it.
2: We don't want to judge it by its cover, but...
1: Oh, God.
0: Remy, please leave.
2: This is an empty book by Wishful Thinking.

0: That was filthy.
1: That's a cool sound. You don't hear a lot like that.
2: No.
1: I feel like goth, I mean, they describe themselves as gothic metal. I feel like it's not something that you get a lot of, especially not in like local scenes. I feel like it's a bit of a niche, but
3: It definitely has some sounds from other genres, I think, yeah, as well.
1: Whoever's doing those screams, killer like tone on them. Like the wow. And some of the instrumentals in that too. I've got a lot of feelings about that song. Those sort of rumbling around in my head.
2: Those screams are done by a man by the name of Charlie Kernow.
3: Kernow. I was gonna say, wait, the footballer. No.
2: He might moonlight as a metal vocalist.
3: I doubt it. That dude is yeah, don't get me started about that guy. He used to play for Carlton, he moved to Sydney.
2: Fair enough.
3: Anyway, I thought that was oh my god, my phone's not on silent. Hey, it's the first time that's happened for a long time.
1: We're gonna get sued by Nickelodeon.
3: That's me actually, so it's a parody cover.
1: Oh, right, okay, cool.
3: Thank you for thinking that it was real, because that was actually me doing that. No, they are playing the Leadbeater for Oh So Weary single launch with Binary Pulse.
2: That's sick.
3: That's gonna be wicked. That is on the 13th. So Saturday coming. There's a lot happening.
2: Same night as the final Motion Below show.
3: Oh, damn it. But they're still around. They are coming in new.
2: Yeah.
3: So they are playing another show, I believe, on the 25th of July, which is the Black
2: Planet. On that Black Planet?
3: Yes, they're on Black Planet. That's
1: coming. Oh, are they?
3: Yes, they are.
1: God, there's so many bands on that.
3: On that.
1: There's so many bands on that that I need. Hang on.
3: Distropolis are on that.
1: Yeah, I'm looking. I'm looking.
2: Blood and the Champagne are on it.
1: Yeah, Distropolis and Blood and the Champagne. God, I'm looking at it.
3: Anyway, that's gonna be a hell of a show. I believe there's something the day before that. I can't remember.
2: You're telling the story.
3: Anyway. But yeah, so that's the Black Planet mini festival. Is in between Bendigo Hotel and Nighthawks.
2: Yes.
3: Mm. And Nighthawks, if you haven't been to Nighthawks, the venue itself is sick. Front little bar, back area, beer garden, the venue, like the actual stage upstairs. It's not that bad. It's, you know, it's
2: okay.
3: A bit of a tight squeeze to get up the stairs, but once you're up there, it's pretty cool.
2: Yeah.
3: So it's the stage is quite big. And
1: I do really want to get to that.
3: Yeah, me too. Black Planet. We could probably get to that easy.
2: All right. So, we have to keep the music going. We're about to come into heavy hour. Ooh. Although that was already a bit of a kickoff.
3: A little bit of a tease, a taste.
2: This next track is from a band called Valoria. This is Acceptance. For those just joining us, you're listening to Not Quite Midnight, 3MDR, 97.1 FM.
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1: Misguided.
0: So good to hear Sinead's vocals on tracks.
2: Oh, absolutely. If you haven't had the pleasure of watching her vocals in any form, any band live, then you are missing out. Just phenomenal. Just so controlled with her amazing, like, strong, clean voice, and then her screams come in, and it's just like, holy crap, where does that come from?
3: Well, you said the like, screamy bridge in that was her, yeah?
2: But yeah, I'm pretty sure it was. I mean, parts of it definitely sound like her. She, when we

0: did I just close the wrong tab? No, I closed the tab by accident, and it wasn't the wrong one. They are playing the Graveyard on the 12th of June.
1: It's Friday.
0: Yeah, so there's a lot going on.
2: We this love weekend the, is packed.
0: Yep.
3: We love the Graveyard.
2: Never been there.
1: I love the Graveyard.
0: Different Graveyard. Cloak and Dagger and Lotusborn. You're thinking of an actual graveyard.
3: No, I'm thinking of the Graveyard Bar in Coburg.
0: I don't give you crap, vampire boy.
3: No, the Graveyard Bar in Coburg is really cool.
0: Yeah, yes. Yes, it is in Coburg. Mm. So,
3: yeah. It doesn't charge for venue hire.
0: Really?
3: Because it wants to give a stage to pretty much anyone. It just wants to stimulate a scene.
2: That's something I can get behind.
0: It is $20 plus booking fee through Oztix. Yes.
3: I'm going to assume that we've got some more music coming up.
2: Well, that's a safe assumption.
3: Yeah.
2: We're going to go straight into it.
3: We've got a new single from Mastodon.
0: Yeah, I'm surprised we... I love Mastodon. I thought if we could fit it, we'll chuck this in, but why not? Let's go for it. It's they're a hell of a band to watch live.
3: Mm. I gave it a spin earlier. Sounds really good.
0: It sounds like Mastodon.
2: I would hope so.
3: It does sound like Mastodon, but not like a giant extinct elephant. It doesn't sound like that. It's
0: okay. That was
2: no comment.
0: Slightly funnier.
3: This is your ghost again.

0: Wise Man's Fear there.
1: How
0: fragile, yeah. Flame. A little bit different sounding for them. It does. I don't think that fits into their story that they're telling, but occasionally they do just put out a track for the sake of putting out a track.
2: Are they lore? They're very
1: fantasy kind of lore type stuff. I mean, though, like, there's always high and lows in fantasy and lore of things.
2: Mm. That was good, though. And the Mastodon track's really groovy.
0: Yes.
2: Really, really groovy.
1: Have you seen what they look like? Sorry, going back. So that's what they look like.
3: Wise Man's Fear.
1: Yeah.
3: Hang on, your laptop is...
0: Shit.
1: Yeah.
3: That's cool. They got
2: kind of a cool look.
1: It sounded like a Mastodon song. Sorry.
2: I'm excited to get onto this next one because I've been looking at it in the playlist all night.
1: Oh, the one...
2: None for One
1: I put in, yeah.
2: No Justice on Stolen Land. And, like... I always like to point out album art because I think it's sick.
1: The kangaroo.
2: Yeah, well, it's the kangaroo in the center, all yellow with like red flames at the bottom and a black backdrop.
1: It's a representation of the flag.
2: It is like the Aboriginal flag, basically.
0: But if you actually go and look at the full picture, it's in front of
2: what is that? Is that a
0: That's the Capitol building.
2: Is that the Capitol building?
0: Yeah,
1: Parliament House. Fire. It's on fire.
2: Oh, yeah, and the kangaroo is throwing a Molotov. That is so cool. Yeah. That is so cool. I really hope this song's good.
1: can I point out something? It's more not DIY, but like that kind of
0: garage bandy.
2: Yeah. Well, look, sound. I've never heard of the band, but I just with the album art, the title, I'm always happy to hear a song about someone screaming about stolen land. If the actual song I'm not that into, I'll be a little disappointed because I got myself hyped up now. But let's check it out. This is No Justice on Stolen Land.
0: Oh, yes.

0: Hell oh, yeah. That was that's a collab I didn't think would ever be in
1: especially existence. The way it ended up. It was August Burns Red with Alex from Make Them Suffer. Cerebral Malfunction is the track.
0: Hell yeah, that's so cool.
2: Collab so good it gives you a cerebral malfunction.
0: Just like that, just then.
2: Seriously, okay.
1: No, I'm just trying to figure out where we are. We should have gone to ads there.
2: All right. Well, you were letting me hang in there. I left you hanging
0: because I had cerebral malfunction. That was
2: All right. Joke's so good, it gives you a cerebral malfunction.
0: Anyway, so August Burns Red are coming out Thursday, October, at 170 Russell with Bloom. Hell yeah. And I Promise the World, which is a band I've been getting into last...
1: They're so good. It's not a band I've listened to a lot, but the stuff I have heard, I've really enjoyed.
0: It's nice. So that's going to be sick. All right, I presume we need to...
1: Need to keep the lights on.
0: Yeah. So
1: are we gonna... And by keeping the lights on, I mean we're going to kill the lights. This is Panic Blooms. That's how you do it, Remy.
2: Oi. Oi.

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0: The early 2000s are called. They want their post-hardcore back.
1: No, we are keeping it, and I'm taking it, and we're bringing it back.
0: And we're running with it.
1: New metal's coming back. Post-hardcore from that particular sound is coming back. I love it. I mean, Alira has that.
0: It's very much a love letter to that, that era as well. Yeah. That was Widow, and that was fucking sick.
1: I want more.
0: That's their first track. Came out back in March, so hopefully we're due something soon.
1: Absolutely. I had to chat it in. I heard it. I saw... I think you're right. I think I got it off like a YouTube type thing.
0: Yeah.
1: Like it was a recommendation. And I put it in. I listened to it and it just blew my mind. And went, you guys have to hear this.
0: That whole bracket was filthy. Before that, Mortala.
1: Oh, yeah.
0: The Eye of Constant. We've had those boys in. They're from Mildura.
1: So good.
2: Mortala is so good. I'm still gutted I missed the interview we did with them. And I haven't had a chance to see them yet, but I'm really hoping. Hopefully maybe that Ironstone gig that has just been announced.
0: That is sick. And, well, it's not Ironstone though, is it?
2: No, it's just Ironstone's the only other band I know on that gig. Let's have a look at it.
0: That's why I can't find it. That's my chat with Hayden.
2: It's Orpheus, Omega, Ironstone, Complexion, God, metal bands, Jesus Christ. Orpheus, Omega, Complexant, The Absolution Sequence, and Mortala.
1: That is sick. Oh, dude, I don't know if you will or not, but I really love Orpheus, Omega.
2: I think we've played them on the show.
1: When I finally got to see them live, I was just in awe.
2: I mean, I can't quite remember them, but I know that obviously you guys really like them. I love Ironstone.
1: I love Mortala. For the way home.
2: I think
0: Darcy is in them now.
1: Yes,
0: from Fellview. And
1: I was
0: going
1: to say, you say the old band.
0: I can't remember Frontier Season. Yes, that band always slips my
1: mind.
0: Yeah, my mind. Yeah.
2: And also, I should mention, because I did have to look into it. I mean, naturally, you guys like Orpheus, Omega. I like Ironstone. I like Mortala. We all like Mortala. And then I'm sure Complexant and Absolution Sequence are related
1: too. It's at the Evelyn, too.
2: It's at the Evelyn on August 28th.
1: That's not got to be much left of that place.
2: Tickets are $32, if I remember, for five bands.
0: Orpheus, Omega are headlining, but it is actually the Absolution Sequence's tour.
2: Cool. The Apex of Dread Tour is what it's called.
0: Yes.
2: That's cool.
1: August 28th at the Evelyn.
2: Yeah. And as I said, 32, like, 32 bucks, 30 bucks for
1: I might need a babysitter because I do not want to miss this.
2: 28th of August, yeah, let's have a look at it. Oztix. Yeah, $35.20.
1: That's worth it.
0: Yeah.
1: The quality of these bands, Orpheus and Mortala, in my opinion, just on their own.
2: Yeah.
1: I would happily pay
2: 100%.
1: Or an Orpheus headline show.
2: Yeah.
1: Like
0: for $35.
1: It's not bad.
2: Yeah. Like, and even Ironstone have that like professional, pristine, like kind of very, very polished.
1: It got cancelled, I think, but Orpheus were meant to be playing the second Download.
0: Yes.
1: That was coming out here.
0: Speaking of things you should spend money on, things that are also going to be kind of sad, and things that are closing an era.
1: Which I was going to say as a segue when I brought up before. Oh, shit, I've lost it now.
0: God damn it,
1: it doesn't matter. Alira. I brought up Alira.
0: Yes. Our friends in the Motion Below are calling it a day. They're all moving on to different musical projects or just families and life in general.
1: Well, yeah, one of them has kids.
0: Yeah, like Tom is in Alira now. Stephen has joined Without Belief, who is also supporting Motion Below on the final gig.
1: I mean, it says what, indefinite hiatus, so who knows if one day, maybe. I doubt it these days, but.
0: No, they have said it's a final exhibition.
1: Okay, they have done that. Okay, cool.
0: It is at Mergie Band Room this Saturday, June 13th.
1: So much on this week.
0: Yeah. This is definitely going to be the one I spend my money at, though. Like, these boys have been... I've been supporting them since I've started the show back in 2017.
1: Well, you personally
0: I'm friends with Tom. It's going to be a tearjerker, I reckon.
1: Absolutely. And you know what? I'm going to have to. Like,
0: yeah.
1: As much as I want to go to Zama stuff, it's for that reason, it's a send-off, and you got to be there.
0: And there's only one song we could play for this.
1: Oh, absolutely. This is something that, you know, has got in the past when we had other co-hosts as well. And even friends that used to listen would send it to them every now and then. But, I mean, unfortunately, some roads lead to...
0: nowhere. And dead ends. We will be back next week. Hopefully we'll see you at the Paperweight gig or one of the gigs on Friday that we've spoken about, or this one on Saturday, Motion Below, Without Belief.
1: It's going to be a sad one, but it'll be good.

friends.

Yeah, what's a hacking, my brother? This is your boy Bods here, mate. You're listening to 3MDR 97.1, mate. Don't you dare change that channel. This is what's happening. This is Dash and Nizzles, mate. This is where it's all at. 3MDR 97.1, mate. This is it. Don't tune out, mate.

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1: Thank you. Thank you again. I'm doing a bit of back announcing, you know, because this year, if Big LeBrunzi was still alive sometime in June, he would be 100 years of age. And Big LeBrunzi was the man that first got me happening on singing the blues. Now, the song that I'm about to do is not one of his songs, but it's the one that I learned from the way he did it. And I hope you're going to like it too, because I loved it when I first heard it.

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1: No, no, nobody always hanging around. I don't want nobody hanging around.

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I've heard enough about new fandangles ever since I built the old triangle. 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Amen. 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

0: died. 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
1: Yeehaw.
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1: Wonderful.

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He was walking.

This is Sidney Omar, and this is about you, Gemini, born from May 21st to June 20th. You were born under the third zodiacal sign, associated with the planet Mercury. Gemini is an air sign, features the intellect, intellectual curiosity, the desire to communicate, to report, to make known your presence. You are restless and charming. You have a way of getting what you go after and a way of arousing interest. You know, Gemini, some call you a gold digger, but on the constructive side, you actually dig for him.

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1: 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What is Australia Day?
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1: I'm a

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1: Hey, it's cold up here. Can I come down? 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

Lost my shoes, I lost my wife, I lost my keys, I lost my cat. And though I'm young at heart, I'm so much older. Soapy eyes and banked up skies and violent towns and frozen pies and all them football crowds who lost a cold now.

I haven't done. We're gonna need a bigger blanket. Everybody's getting cold, and I can't seem to find the solution.

3MDR would like to start today's live shows by acknowledging the traditional custodians of the land from which we operate. The 3MDR studio and its broadcast zone are located on land stolen from the Wurundjeri and Bunurong people of the Kulin Nation. We pay our respects to elders past and present and acknowledge that sovereignty over these lands was never ceded.

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0: And it's another great good morning. And it's Judy Ann Steed and Paul on the panel.
1: Happy days, and it looks like the sun's out.
0: Yes.
1: Looks like a nice sort of a day today. We've had some rain lately, quite a bit.
0: Yes, it's a bit like that. Now,
1: well, maybe it's because of the time of the year. Although it always rains in the Dandenongs, doesn't it?
0: It does. We're never short of water.
1: Well, I don't know. When I go past Cardinia Dam, it seems to have been down. I've heard rumours that the desalination plant's been running.
0: I think so, yes. But thanks to our sponsors, Smartburn, Jean Petit Brown, lifetime sponsor, and community members Kylie of Psychic Butterfly, Emerald and District Rotary, and Garfield Picture Theatre. Now, for this morning, we have guests Gary McGough, who's a retired veteran butcher, who's talking about some of the history of the meat trade. And then we speak with Charles Cavess, a discussion on medical cannabis. And then Showbiz Trivia Fundraiser. And we'll be speaking with President of the VABT, which is the Victorian Actors Benevolent Fund, Michael Fry. And he joins us. Well, do we have a few topics this morning? Nitrous oxide. A misuse can cause paralysis and death, according to the Director of Toxicology, Dr. Catherine Osadi, and adapted with permission from the ABC News, Anthony and Antonio O'Flaherty. the Italian and the and O'Flaherty, the Irish. So abusing nitrous oxide, that can cause irreversible brain and spinal damage, psychosis, incontinence, and in some cases, even death. I don't know whether you realise that, Paul. I've been
1: watching a little bit on this. I'm reading a bit about it online.
0: It's a colourless, tasteless gas. Yep. That has legitimate uses in baking for whipped cream and by doctors and dentists in sedation. But, of course, if people are buying it online and having it delivered, it's even been delivered into hospitals.
1: Well, apparently,
0: directly to the person.
1: Oh, really?
0: Extraordinary.
1: Well, apparently, too, they're being disposed all around the place and they are hazardous goods to dispose of because they can explode if they're crushed or whatever, I think. So, it's a major problem.
0: And it's colloquially known as NANGS, I believe, N-A-G-S. Yeah. Has the potential for serious health consequences. It can cause subacute combined degeneration of the spinal cord, which affects sensation as well and refers to knowing where your legs are positioned. It can affect the B12 in your body that can lead to a nervous system getting damaged, and they have difficulty with their spinal cord, which leads to trouble walking, according to Dr. Catherine Osadi. And so it's just incredible. And Dr. Osadi recounts one harrowing tale from a paramedic who had to, quote, wade through thousands of NANGs on the ground, unquote, to get to a patient who realised they could no longer walk properly. And you can order it using a delivery app. You can get it at 3 o'clock in the morning, she said. And she says, quote, I've had a patient who couldn't walk anymore who's been able to order it online and get it delivered directly to the hospital ward. I mean, isn't that incredible, Paul? It's just...
1: It does seem pretty amazing.
0: Oh, absolutely.
1: I knew of someone that had a pizza delivered to a Chinese restaurant once because they didn't like Chinese food, but this... It's just, yeah.
0: Now, there's another thing here
1: madness,
0: that people may not have caught up with. Court transcription company VIQ Solutions is to be shut down, and there are mass redundancies expected by specialist reporting team Heidi Devoren, and that was on the 5th of June. And there are fears that mass redundancies... It's a privatised Canadian company, it's VIQ Solutions, and it's Australia's main transcription service that could leave the court cases around the country in limbo after it was revealed VIQ Solutions would be wound down. Now, isn't that incredible, Paul? It's just impossible.
1: It beggars belief, doesn't it?
0: Well, the ABC understands all VIQ Solutions court transcribers are expected to be made redundant, and no further orders for transcripts will be accepted through its portal. However, the federal court said contingency plans were being worked on. I mean, isn't that incredible?
1: Look, there are certain things... When I was an apprentice back in the early 70s, we did all subcontract work to the Public Works Department.
0: Mm.
1: There were certain things that the Public Works Department weren't geared up to do, and we used to do a lot of that. So there's certain things that it's fine to contract out, and there are certain things that should stay in-house. Anything to do
0: well,
1: with the courts
0: it was,
1: should be know, should be done in-house.
0: Well, it should never have
1: What's
0: been
1: What's next,
0: privatized?
1: Contract out the police?
0: Oh, well, they... I'm just looking here. The VIQ Solutions were embroiled in controversy earlier this year after the ABC revealed sensitive court files were being transcribed in India in breach of the company's multi-million dollar government contract. Now, how about that? A complaint was lodged with Canada's Privacy Commissioner over Australian court breach, and litigants in at least 145 court matters were potentially involved in a data breach is now the subject of a formal complaint with the Privacy Commissioner in Canada, Senate estimates have been told. And on March the 16th, Australia, the administrators, McGrath-Nickel, were called in to urgently assess the company's viability 4 weeks after the breach was made public. I mean, isn't that just disgraceful? And VIQ Solutions was responsible for transcription services for the family and federal courts, the South Australian Employment Tribunal, as well as the courts and tribunals in Queensland, New South Wales, Victoria and Western Australia. And get this, a spokesman for the Federal Court of Australia said it was taking, quote, all necessary steps, unquote, to ensure control of court data and recordings. Quote, the contingency arrangements involve a panel of onshore transcript service providers and a panel of transcriptionists managed in-house, the spokesperson said. And so the court data breach is a national security risk, the senator warns. Highly sensitive Australian court files have been accessed offshore in breach of the privacy and the Commonwealth contractual obligations, an ABC investigation has revealed, raising concerns of a national security risk. And, however, one VIQ transcriber who wished to remain anonymous said staff at VIQ Solutions were left in the dark about what their future held. But, of course, they're willing, they've said in a weekly briefing, for transcripts to cease as of today, and staff would finish up on Friday, June the 12th. So, of course, morale has dropped after all of that, when you think of it, and it's a matter of public confidence. A Director of Justice Family Lawyers, Haider Shikara, said the transcripts were delayed delayed the impact of cases, which could be very distressing. Can you imagine if you're in the middle of a court case and suddenly June the 12th, there's nothing? No transcript?
1: Is there anything on the past transcripts, but are they secure and safe?
0: Yes, apparently they're... lawyers need to know how transcripts will be ordered, who will prepare them, what turnaround times will apply, what urgent options exist, and what safeguards are in place to protect confidential court material. Quote, the courts were aware of the problems that were plaguing VIQ solutions, so I would think that a plan would have been put in place to ensure that there was a backup system.
1: I was just about to say that it would appear that they don't have a backup.
0: Mm.
1: And it leaves me wondering, imagine if someone's in the middle of one of these situations, could they end up incarcerated because there's been a glitch in getting transcripts or... Well, to me, there are lots of possible implications.
0: Yeah. Well, according to Green Senator David Shoebridge, he says the court system is a shambles.
1: Well, it would appear that way.
0: Well, he sits on the Legal and Constitutional Affairs Committee, said the federal court's reputation had been damaged. Quote, this kind of essential public service should never have been privatised in the first place. And now that the monopoly corporate provider is exiting, it leaves the court system in shambles, he said. And Greens Senator Shoebridge said the handling of VIQ contract was a quote, unravelling scandal, unquote, according to AAP. And let's be clear, he says, they are essential and often required to be produced in real time for high stakes in legal proceedings. And what he says is, based on their actions to date, I have zero confidence that the federal court entity has either the skills or experience to effectively undertake the complex task. So millions are still budgeted for VIQ, and that should now be repurposed to begin a permanent public transcription service, not just handed to the next private operator chasing the lowest margin.
1: Are there any indications as to how long these transcripts have been contracted out?
0: I don't know.
1: Has it been decades? Has it been just years?
0: I don't know. I have no idea.
1: Well, these are the sorts of things often you don't hear about it.
0: No,
1: these
0: sorts of things. I didn't know.
1: I had no idea. I would have thought, like probably most of the public, that these things would be done in-house. It's interesting that it's when something goes wrong that you tend to find out about things.
0: Well, last week, Senate Estimates heard almost 150 court matters were caught up in the data breach that saw court files transcribed in India. However, court representatives said it was impossible to verify the exact number of cases that were potentially compromised due to a lack of cooperation from the parent company of VIQ based in Canada.
1: So they've been caught.
0: Yes. There's a month-long delay in court transcripts as services are put into administration. So it's a really complex matter. And in a statement, Rob Smith from the administrators, McGrath-Nickel, confirmed VIQ Australia would be wound down. Quote, we understand the particular impact this decision will have on VIQ staff around Australia, he said. We are actively working with stakeholders on the timeline to wind down process with the objective of minimising disruption to courts and providing certainty to staff as soon as possible.
1: Meanwhile, the crime rate continues to spiral in Victoria. Do you notice that how great it is since we had the machete bins?
0: Oh,
1: no more machetes. Nothing to see here. Machetes are all gone. Well, I think it was within 24 hours of removing the bins from police stations, there was someone attacked with a machete. I think it was something like that.
0: Well, this week there's been... Every night there seems to have been And in home invasion, and in one particular case...
1: Yeah, a guy had his
0: hand chopped off.
1: I haven't heard any more about that, whether they've been able to reattach it. I hope they have.
0: I hope they have. They were the last above. I heard, they had specialists operating on his hand. Now, just another matter.
1: Oh, just...
0: Sunscreens are still being investigated after 12 months. The National Medicine...
1: Maybe they're doing a nano-size...
0: regulator... is still investigating 15 out of 16 sunscreens choice found failed to meet their SPF claims.
1: Maybe they're doing a nano-sized investigation.
0: The sunscreens have not been recalled, which was questioned in Senate estimates as being, quote, confusing for customers. So what's next?
1: I remember once I went to a talk where... this woman was talking about makeup for women, makeup and skincare.
0: Mm-hmm.
1: And one of the things she said, they were all organic things.
0: Yes.
1: And one of the things she said, if you can't eat it, don't wear it.
0: That's right.
1: And I thought, that's an interesting way to put it. If it's that safe, well, then you should be able to swallow some of it and not get you might get an upset tummy from some of it, but not get sick. Well,
0: exactly.
1: Well, when you rub sunscreen on, it's absorbing into the skin.
0: It has nano. Some of them have nano.
1: That's why I said that are they doing particles? A nano investigation?
0: Yeah, and it passes through the blood-brain barrier.
1: Oh, look! Well, all these years.
0: And the TGA, would you believe, are consulting on a range of changes aimed at addressing key concern with the industry. And almost all the sunscreens that failed to meet their SPF label claims are still being investigated by health authorities.
1: Well, I'd like to
0: A year later, for heaven's sake.
1: I'd like to throw a cat among the pigeons and I look back. This is just one thing.
0: Mm.
1: But you look at all of these different things that we're exposed to these days, or people are exposed to.
0: Yes.
1: Additives in foods, chemicals that have been used in farming, all the different food. Mm. Every second kid these days has got special needs for foods.
0: Oh.
1: Now, when we were kids, we would be let out in the yard and we'd eat dirt and do all sorts of stuff, especially boys. I know. Mum caught
0: me. My sister used to eat snails when she was three.
1: Well,
0: she hated to be reminded of it.
1: Well, she must have seen something on TV for French food. But look, I was caught eating the dog food outside. There were flies on it and all sorts of stuff. Mum washed my mouth out with soap. Apparently, I must have been a crawling age, probably about one and a half or something.
0: Mm-hmm.
1: And we used to get out and play in the dirt and in the garden, and we'd do all sorts of things. Mm. And nobody had special needs. You remember that we had the government milk program.
0: Mm.
1: They were a third of a pint.
0: That's right.
1: A pint was 26 fluid ounces, 20 fluid ounces from memory.
0: Mm.
1: And so it was a bit more than...

0: TGA said the sunscreens had not been recalled while they were being investigated, meaning they could still be sold to consumers.
1: Now, reading between the lines, does that mean that they're giving them time to unload all of their product before before a new line of stuff comes out?
0: Well, the lowest performing sunscreen...
1: Does that sound rather cynical or maybe conspiratorial?
0: Well, the lowest performing sunscreen in the choice testing was Ultra Violet's Lean Screen SPF 50+, mattifying zinc sunscreen, which returned a rating of SP4. So totally different. So the TGA acknowledged that there had still been no outcome from the investigation of the other 15 sunscreens, which did not meet their label claims. And Tony Lawler, who was the TGA chief, said the regulator was taking a, quote, risk-based, unquote, approach to triaging sunscreens tested by choice, starting with those identified as being the highest risk.
1: I remember when we were kids, and I have been sunburned a couple of times, and it's horrible. It's the most horrible thing. But Mum, when we were little, Mum used to put us out in the sun a little bit each day.
0: Yes.
1: And it's healthy to get some sunshine.
0: That's right. You've got to get but was it B12?
1: She used to put us out a little bit each day and let us brown up a bit. And then we'd get a bit of protection. I don't know whether that was right or wrong, but there weren't any sunscreens that I'm aware of when I was a kid. I know some people used to use cooking oil.
0: I used oil and vinegar and a bit of coconut oil. And I'd mix it all up in a bottle and shake it up so it all didn't sort of separate.
1: The thing is,
0: and then I'd slather it over me and I'd get nice and brown.
1: I still sometimes sit out the front when it's a nice sunny day, get a cup of tea and sit out the front, just sit there for 15 or 20 minutes and let the sun get on the top of my scone. And, my arms a little bit. I tend to not run around without a shirt on because I'm a little bit body conscious. Well, if you're going to be out on a really hot day, like if I've been outside working all day, I'll tend to wear a long sleeve shirt and a hat and long pants. It's okay to get a bit of sunshine, but not to be out in it all day. And I see a lot of tradies. My father was a brickie; he only lived to 61, but he used to work in shorts all year round. And on a hot day, his shirt would be off, and he used to just work in a pair of shorts. He was as brown as a berry. But, if you saw him going for a shower, the cheeks of his bum were lily white. People thought he was naturally darker skinned, but it was just that he was weathered and he was out in it every day. And he was pretty healthy. He never ever used to get sick, but unfortunately, during the war, he started to smoke. He was a World War II veteran, but he became a fairly heavy smoker. So he'd have a dart in his mouth all day, while he was on the job bricklaying. He liked a few beers after work. And I think that took its toll on him because his heart went. These days they probably would have been able to rush you in and give you a triple bypass, but it was too late. But, he was as brown as a berry. Too much sun, yeah.
0: On another issue, bills will be rising. This is water bills. Will rise up to $169
1: a year. I saw something on this.
0: The Essential Services Commission, they're teethless tigers, is set for 5 years for building and upgrading infrastructure. We already pay for that, accounting for inflation and the cost of the desalination plant. I thought that was already paid for.
1: Well, here's a little...
0: Is it to run it or something?
1: I heard a little rumour at one point, but... It may or may not have been true, but I wouldn't be surprised if it was, that eventually they plan to put meters on people's tanks if they've got tank water.
0: Oh.
1: This is a rumour I heard. If you've got a tank in your yard as a supplement, and you're on mains water, I'm not sure about that. But their argument is, well, the water that you've captured would have gone off into the water catchment, so you should pay for it. I think I've talked about a mate of mine in at the back of Jembrook, who's on tank water. He's not on town water.
0: Oh, yes.
1: And he's got – on his water bill, there was a discharge point.

0: charge.
1: Right.
0: And he contacted them and he said, look, what's this charge for? That's for your discharge point. He said, haven't got a discharge point. He said, well, what happens when it rains? He said, rain goes into a tank. What happens when the tank's full? Goes into another tank. What happens when that's full? He said, goes into another tank. And when that's full, it goes into a dam. He said, I can do this all day if you like. And he said, if the dam fills up, any water that runs off after that, it does the same thing it's been doing for the last million years.
1: Mm.
0: You know, and
1: he didn't get charged, I understand.
0: No. Well, they still keep sending him, but he doesn't pay that.
1: Mm.
0: And he makes a note of it. He doesn't pay that part of the charge.
1: And they've never come back to him?
0: Well, I'm not sure whether they've given up. But yes. But he made a fair and rational point.
1: Mm.
0: Now, it's a 10-acre property,
1: mm.
0: so to put a discharge point
1: mm.
0: down to the front would cost him quite a bit of money. He'd have to dig a trench, like, a few hundred yards
1: mm-hmm.
0: and bury pipe and all this sort of stuff. So he's never bothered, and he hasn't needed it. The property hasn't been affected.
1: No.
0: Hasn't been affected negatively at all. And they've been living there, over 20 years.
1: Mm-hmm.
0: But yeah, discharge point. There are all these little charges. Remember when Chairman Jeff privatised it all
1: mm.
0: and they cut up water usage and sewerage into separate categories? It's like...
1: Yeah, they add on
0: mm.
1: every little thing
0: mm.
1: and they charge separately.
0: Parks and Gardens, that's another one.
1: Yes.
0: Once upon a time when it was the MMBW, the Melbourne and Metropolitan Board of Works...
1: Mm.
0: You just paid your water rates and that was it.
1: Mm.
0: And they did the same with the garbage. You know, we have to pay a garbage collection mm. fee now. That used to be just part of your rates.
1: Well, I mean, that's what on earth are rates include? I mean, that's just ridiculous. And as far as having
0: should include pothole repairs. I mean, Vic Roads are responsible for the main roads and mm. semi-highways.
1: But it's been privatised.
0: Big roads. Oh, has it?
1: Yes.
0: I think sections of it have.
1: Oh, right. Not all of it. I don't know.
0: I've got a Vic Roads account now
1: mm.
0: for paying things, so I don't have to go to Vic Roads to pay my rego. I can do it online.
1: Mm-hmm.
0: But I used to, and I still do if I need to,
1: mm.
0: I'll drive up to Warragul.
1: Oh, yes.
0: Go to Vic Roads here because they've got a small branch there.
1: Mm.
0: You park right at the door, walk in. One time I went in there, and you tap into the little machine for what your issue is,
1: mm-hmm.
0: say registration renewal, for example.
1: Mm-hmm.
0: Tap in the thing, and the ticket popped out, and it came out a bit quicker than I was ready, and it fell off and hit the floor.
1: Mm-hmm.
0: I reached down to pick the ticket up, ding dong. So before the ticket hit the floor, I was called up to the counter, in and out in like mm-hmm. 5 minutes.
1: Now, what was that cosmetic company? Ding dong.
0: Avon calling.
1: Oh, that's it. I couldn't remember.
0: Avon Coin.
1: Oh, by the way.
0: Are they still in existence?
1: I don't know. I
0: haven't heard of them for a while.
1: No. Now, the text line, by the way, is 04971-02000.
0: You forgot.
1: No, well, I never remember these things. 04, because it's a different configuration.
0: Do you remember your phone number?
1: Yes. Yeah.
0: Do you remember your brother's phone number?
1: No.
0: You remember your son's phone number?
1: No.
0: This is the thing these days.
1: No. Anyway, it's 04971-02000. Okay.
0: And if you happen to be driving,
1: mm-hmm.
0: 3mdr.com, go there and you'll find all the details there. The numbers are there if you haven't got time to memorise the number.
1: Yeah.
0: And you can become a member.
1: That's right.
0: You can become a member.
1: Oh,
0: you can
1: yes.
0: become a volunteer around the place. Maybe sometime even become a presenter.
1: Mm,
0: and
1: why
0: put
1: not?
0: On a show. Gaps in the grid come up every now and then
1: mm-hmm.
0: for new shows. And you can join up. You could sponsor the program, or you could sign up your budgie or your dog or your cat.
1: That's right.
0: Yeah, all sorts of things. All the details are there. 3MDR.com.
1: Now, lastly, the police commissioner, Mike Bush, has taken aim at the courts.
0: He seems to be a fairly straight shooter.
1: Yeah.
0: No pun intended.
1: Yeah, scathing attack on the Justice Commission,
0: mm.
1: saying his members were frustrated. A 15-year-old who pleaded guilty to the 80-proof factory fire escaped with a community corrections order before allegedly assaulting an off-duty police officer little more than a week later. I mean, really, it's just... Not
0: now,
1: on.
0: Now, I seem to recall, not that long ago, state government ads
1: mm.
0: To do with tightening up the bail conditions in the courts.
1: Mm.
0: That's gone quiet.
1: Oh, yeah, look, and Commissioner Bush said he believed prison terms should be imposed if early intervention fails to deter crime. I mean, it's just biggest belief that still magistrates are bailing people. This is why the police are so frustrated that they go to all the trouble of catching some of these criminals, whether it's a hijacking...
0: Carjacking.
1: Aggravated
0: home invasion.
1: That's right, where a woman was just climbing into her car during the day.
0: Yep.
1: And then she was attacked.
0: Broad daylight.
1: And
0: it's becoming like the Bronx, isn't it?
1: Oh, well, apparently we have more crime here than anyone else, and half the prison population. Mm. So it's like a never-ending story.
0: Well, there doesn't seem to be any real consequences.
1: No, this is what Mike Bush has said, that there should be consequences for crime. You know, that they must.
0: Well, you imagine
1: the consequences
0: from the copper on pounding the beat or driving the patrol car.
1: Mm.
0: All the effort they go to chase someone down, it's become a sport to ram police cars.
1: Oh.
0: That never ever happened when we were kids.
1: No,
0: but there seems to be a hell of a lot of effort and work put in to arresting these dudes, put them through the court system, then they get back out on bail. If you're a copper, you'd be throwing your hands in the air and thinking, well, what are we doing?
1: Mm.
0: And there is quite a shortage of police too on the ground. I think the last count was 1,500 short, I think.
1: Oh.
0: 1,500 short.
1: Really?
0: Since the COVID thing, I think now this is just from a couple of people I know that in the police force. I'm not going to mention any names, of course, but you could call this a rumour, I suppose.
1: Yeah.
0: Rumour laced up as opinion, but some of them left the job because they refused to take the jab during the COVID thing.
1: That's right.
0: As you remember, people were pilloried and marginalised if they refused to take the jab, and I'll openly say you and I refused to take it. We didn't have it, and we haven't even had a sniffle. But I think that created shortages in a lot of areas. I also know someone who's got a relative that's a paramedic. There's a shortage of paramedics. Some of them left because they refused to take it.
1: Well, on another point...
0: At least that's what I've been informed, yeah.
1: You look at the ads that we are being flooded with ads,
0: For
1: government ads.
0: For vaccines?
1: No, for anything.
0: Oh, right. Yeah.
1: On television, radio, newspapers, magazines.
0: Yeah.
1: Have just been flooded with, you know, presented by the Victorian government or the Australian government.
0: I wonder why
1: government.
0: That would be. Is there an election on or something?
1: Oh, something like that, yes.
0: Oh, you see the CFA are going... I'm not sure whether it was today or not, but they're having a protest up in Bendigo.
1: That's right.
0: In the area of our Premier's electorate over farm levy.
1: Yes.
0: Over the farm levy tax, you know.
1: That's right.
0: The fire levy tax, rather.
1: That's right. It's up at Bendigo. You're listening to 3MDR 97.1 on your dial, live and streaming, and it's Judy Ann Steed and Paul on the panel. We'll be back very shortly with some messages, and then we'll be speaking with Gary McGough, who's a retired veteran butcher, a man of many hats, and community volunteer and enthusiastic fundraiser for motor neuron disease. Back shortly.
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0: And we're back.
1: Yes, and I think we'd save time because we have many things to get through with Gary McGough, who joins me this morning. He's a retired veteran butcher, a man of many hats, and a community volunteer and enthusiastic fundraiser for MND, motor neuron disease, types of meat to look for, value for money, and also the history of meat by a horse cart to no delivery or refrigerated van. So good morning, Gary.
9: Good morning, Judy.
1: Well, your history goes back a while and it's in the family. So tell me about some of the operations in the early butcher shops, how they did things.
9: My grandfather was born in 1884.
1: Mm-hmm.
9: He started work in 1896 at 12 years of age.
1: Good heavens.
9: As what they called a butcher's approver then, which was before like the apprenticeships.
1: Yeah. Mm-hmm.
9: He eventually, by 1920, he'd opened his own little shop in Edithvale, Nepean Highway. My grandmother had the ham and corned beef shop next door.
1: A corned beef shop?
9: A ham and beef shop, they used to call them.
1: Oh, really?
9: Virtue delicatessen. Mm-hmm. She used to make everything herself,
1: mm-hmm.
9: like what my grandfather couldn't make up, like the pickled tongues and all this, and she'd turn into pressed tongue and everything.
1: Oh.
9: Yeah, they were opposite the Edithvale railway station.
1: Mm-hmm.
9: The meat came down from Melbourne, from the Metropolitan Meat Market in North Melbourne, Courtenay Street, and he would have to pick it off the train, rush it across the highway into the shop while the porters waited for him.
1: Good.
9: He also delivered along Wells Road, Carrum Downs and Chelsea in his meat cart with his horse, Ted.
1: Oh.
9: So.
1: And, of course, you didn't have the homogenic or whatever you'd call it to the floors and everything else that we have now.
0: Sawdust.
1: It used to be sawdust, wasn't it?
9: Well, yeah, sawdust was there to protect the floor from the fat and the blood or whatever came down on the floor.
1: Mm-hmm.
9: Because a lot of these shops didn't have concrete floors. They had hardwood red gum floors.
1: Ah. Mm.
9: Very solid hardwood floors.
1: Mm-hmm.
9: And, yeah, so you wanted to keep them as clean as possible. Despite the age, they still kept things clean.
1: Yes.
9: My grandmother was an absolute stickler for cleanliness. She told me when I was in my Richmond shop once, she pulled me inside and said, "Gary, your shop smells." I said, "I'll use a bit more lemon sonola." No, she said, "It's called elbow grease, Gary." when I she came in the next Friday,
1: yes,
9: I'd scrubbed that job from top to bottom.
1: Yes.
9: And I said, what about that? And she said, yeah, you passed the test.
0: when they transported the meat in the early days, did they use blocks of ice to keep it cool, chilled? Or?
9: Not so much in transport. When I was a kid, we lived in DeKalb Street, Brunswick, and out the back was this big shed with tray trucks in it with steel frames, and they put canvas covers over the steel frame, and that's how the meat was transported from the abattoirs to the butcher shops.
0: Okay.
1: Goodness.
9: Yeah, just in with canvas over the top. No.
1: Well, I understand one of the early butcher shops was William Anglis, who started in 1867 along with Thomas Smeaton. And then you also had, the meat people had wholesale meat market for smaller butchers to buy from in Courtenay Street, North Melbourne.
9: That's correct, Judy. William Anglis is one, as you can realise.
1: Mm-hmm.
9: Melbourne was born, found in 1835.
1: Mm-hmm.
9: So only less than 30 years later, William Anglis had started up a butchering business, quite a substantial one, which I don't know if people remember, the William Anglis abattoirs at Footscray, across the road from the Plemington Racecourse, the other side of the Maribyrnong River. That was the largest abattoirs in the world at one stage.
1: Really? Yeah. Oh, gee.
9: And that all began from a little butcher shop in Carlton.
1: Right.
0: It's all housing now, of course.
9: Yeah, it is, yeah.
1: Mm. Well, then, of course, you look at 2014 and 15, young men went to fight in Gallipoli, France, and the Middle East, and from 2014 to 2019, they came back, and some butchers had trouble getting enough staff, apparently.
9: Well, this is true. With the advent of the First World War, big percentage of young men went and served overseas, so things had to change in the meat industry. They had to streamline things. The old ways of the big butcher that employed 40 or 50 people, that went by the by and started up the main street shop systems like Smith Street, Collingwood and Carlton, Lygon Street, Carlton, and down in South Melbourne, all around Melbourne, your main street and also your local markets.
1: So how many cattle and sheep were killed at that time? A day.
9: Well, at that one abattoirs, that Smith, Anglis abattoirs, they would kill 100,000 sheep a day.
1: Good heavens.
9: That's 500,000 a week.
0: Gee, that's a lot of lamb chops.
9: Something like 10,000 cattle a day.
1: So how many did they employ then?
9: Well, they employed over 4,000 people. That's why it built Footscray up. That's why Footscray became the sort of the meat capital of the Melbourne and employed. And there were so many abattoirs out there eventually too.
1: Really? And, of course, is that when they displayed all the meat in windows?
9: Well, that was the start of it, Judy. Mm. Months before the 1930s, when you went into a butcher shop, he would serve you. He would then get a piece of meat, cut the chops or the steak you wanted, and that's how it was done.
1: And so it was cut to order, virtually.
9: Cut to order, yeah. Mm.
1: And the butchers themselves, would they make sure that you came back by giving you good meat?
9: Well, as one customer said to me once, are you going to give me good meat? I said, I'd be crazy not to. I need customers.
1: Mm.
9: And she'd been shopping all around Victoria for about the last 20 years trying to find the best butcher.
1: Mm.
9: And after about 6 months, her husband came in and said, you're a godsend. I don't travel anymore. her name was Barbara and she come from Bay Morris.
1: Now, at one stage you were supplying meat to high-end businesses and there was a bit of a shortage. And so you had this conversation with the director of the company or whatever part they were, and it was a bit hard to find some of the cuts of meat that he wanted. So what did he say?
9: Well, I was looking for these extra big eye fillets. They had to be 2 kilos after they've been totally stripped of all the gristle and the fat and everything.
0: What, two kilos each?
9: 2 kilo in weight. Now, that means you've got to start with a 4 kilo eye fillet.
1: Oh.
9: After searching everywhere in Australia, I could not find a 4 kilo eye fillet anywhere in Australia.
1: Yes.
9: And the catering manager of the Reserve Bank said, you can get them at Anglis in London. He said, I'll give you the bloke's name. And I rang the chap. He said, oh, how is Lou? All right, no worries. I'll fly him out tonight. Oh. So those eye fillets arrived from London, and that was for the Reserve Bank in the city for a special function.
1: Yes. Yeah. And there was another time, I think, that you had to find some meat and you had another conversation.
9: Oh, the spring lamb in the middle of winter.
1: Yes.
9: Yeah, you can get spring lamb in America. I thought, okay, here we go again. I'm going shopping in the United States.
1: So you got them flown over?
9: Yeah, we got the legs of lamb flown. One half was good and the other half, they said, was a bit not quite good. So, but they're both from the same supplier. Mm. I think one chef was better than the other chef.
1: Yeah, because you can ruin perfectly good meat.
9: You can. You definitely can.
1: We're speaking with Gary McGough, who's a retired veteran butcher, and just recalling some of the things that went on in the meat industry and how some people can be very picky about what they want and they don't care where they get it from and they'll pay to get it. I mean, and this is in the dining room of the executives, if you like.
9: That's right, that's right. It's price is no option when you're entertaining the Prime Minister or some high dignitary, you don't want to get it wrong.
1: Oh.
9: You don't need any tough beef.
0: We interviewed a bloke back in the 90s, and to the best of my memory, the company name was Polkinghorne.
9: Yeah, I know that name, yep.
0: And they supervised from paddock to plate. They had their own farm.
9: Yep.
0: They grew their own beef. They fed it correctly. They handled them gently, did everything right. And they had their own butcher shops. So they used to butcher them themselves and right from paddock to plate. He said, we supervised it from A to Z to get the best quality meat we can. And he was explaining, you know, if the animals are handled poorly and butchered inhumanely and da-da-da, he said, you can get a perfectly good cow and end up with rubbish meat.
9: That's true, Paul.
0: And it was very interesting the way this guy explained it.
9: Back in the 1980s, I was buying all my cattle alive for the old chap from the abattoirs was, Dick Bennett from the Garfield Abattoirs, which was one of your sponsors, Garfield, down at Garfield, the Garfield Theatre. Well, Garfield Abattoirs used to sort of my meat, Dick used to buy it, and everything was hand-picked. We used to get the best of the market all the time. And believe me, I never experienced a tough bit of meat for years. It's a bit of hard now when I go into some places and the meat looks good, but when you go to chew it,
1: do you feel the meat if you're allowed to? It's covered in glad wrap or something, but you can put your finger through the not through it.
0: You don't put your finger through the plastic.
1: On top
9: you've got to be careful you don't break the plastic.
1: No.
9: But it is true what you're saying, Judy. It's an old saying in meat called it's like silk. And that's exactly, good meat is smooth and touch feels like smooth. And also in the piece, a good animal will, a good piece of meat, it will be soft to touch. When you push it, it will be soft. A hard one will be hard, like a muscle, and exactly how it is.
1: I see. Now, of course, today you've got flywire screens in the front counter of the shop between the customer and the butcher. And you've got air-conditioned mostly, but then they've got self-serve cabinets.
9: Well, now, the flywire screens were mainly in the country, Judy. If you went out to these, Millawa, I remember you had a butcher shop in Millawa, I seen, and yes, you walked in and there was a flywire screen across the shop between where the butchers were, and they'd open a little slide shutter. And they'd serve you and push through the shutter because there was that many flies in that part of the world. They didn't take long to get onto the meat.
0: So you got your meat on the fly.
9: You might say, Paul. But now, of course, most of those butchers have closed down. Those very odd.
1: Mind you, in the Dandenongs, we're very lucky to have two or three butchers around the place or butcher shops that cater for the personal touch.
9: We certainly do. I think like between Belgrave and Emerald and that, and also the IJ supermarket down to Cockatoo is really good. Good supply of meat, great supply of meat.
1: Right. And I noticed that the butcher, you know, if you, you know, you chat to them, what was your method of keeping clients, shall we say?
9: The most important thing is to greet your client properly, say good morning, not to say yes, please, because yes, please is just another way of saying, what do you want?
1: Yes.
9: I think you should always show interest in the customer, what they've done. When you've done that and you get to know your customer, they trust you more, and then you inquire what they might like.
1: Like the Japanese, they don't do business until they know you and they trust you, whereas the Americans perhaps are more, shall we say, pushy, maybe?
9: Yes.
1: What do you want? I want it now. Thank you very much. Toodaloo, goodbye.
9: Yeah, you know? don't rush your customer. Give them time and, you know, just work with them, get to know them, get to know what they like, how much, what they want to spend and everything. It's more when serving a person is a lot more than just selling something.
1: Yes. Well, I know that if I go into a butcher, I will ask, you know, what's the steak like? And I like Scotch fillet. And just a thing about Scotch fillet, you have a way of identifying. Can you pass that on to the listeners?
9: The Scotch fillet is virtually runs from the middle or the back of the animal up into the shoulders near where the chuck or stewing steak is. Naturally, the middle part from the back is right near the rib cage is probably what we call the best end of the Scotch. And usually in an animal that's in reasonably good condition, there will be a round or square bit of fat Right in the middle.
1: And that will usually
9: tell you that animal's come from an animal in good condition.
1: I see. And it doesn't matter how the meat or the is slaughtered, that is the cows or the sheep or whatever is slaughtered. Does it matter?
9: Yes, a lot. The animals have got to be kept calm, very calm. You don't stir them up. You keep them lovely and calm to the time that you actually put them to sleep, I'll say.
1: And do you feed them differently, say, a week before they're slaughtered?
9: Some growers do. Some feed them a bit of grain if they're grass cattle. There was a chap called Yakka down at Carrum Downs. He used to always top up his cattle with the week before they went to market with some grain. And his cattle would always bring top prices at the Dandenong sale yards.
1: Yeah, so you've got to trust your butcher. And sometimes I've picked up meat in a supermarket, got it home, and it's marked Scotch fillet. And then sometimes my son bought one, and it was Scotch fillet budget. And I thought, uh-oh, what does that mean? What? And, of course, I soon found out when I cooked it, budget meant tough.
9: Well, budget in beef is usually like me. I'm 81 years old, and budget beef is usually on the pension.
1: Now, have you anything finally to give some advice to people that are going into a butcher for the first time? What should you ask?
9: Well, I think you should introduce, if you really want to get a great deal or good connection with your butcher,
1: yes,
9: when you first go and say, hello, I'm so-and-so, I'm after a good supply of meat, can I rely on you to do this for me? And the butcher will sure, and he will remember you for that.
1: Because not many people do that, do they?
9: No, it's I treat meat buying as an impersonal thing. It's just like a motor mechanic or a carpenter or a painter. You get a good tradesman, you'll get a good job.
1: Oh, that's good. And when you go shopping and look at meat, what do you usually buy?
9: Well, I particularly like rump steak because of the flavour and the juice in rump.
1: Why rump against Scotch fillet? Because I've tasted rump before. Maybe it's the way my mother used to cook it. Tough as old bags, I tell you.
9: Well, yeah, rump is the first couple of cuts of rump. have a bit of gristle, and they can be a little bit chewy, where once you get into the middle section, you're into the better part of the rump.
1: So how do you know what the middle bit is of rump?
9: Well, you'll look, you'll see, if you look at the slice of rump, those first couple of slices do have that little bit of gristly bit in the middle. That's part of the animal.
0: Uh-huh. And you can spot that easily enough, can you?
9: Very, very, if you know what to look for. But once again, ask the butcher.
1: Mm-hmm.
9: Even in the supermarket, if they have an in-house butcher's, like they do a
1: Cockatoo,
9: ask
1: IGA.
9: The butcher.
1: Mm. Mm. They have their own butchers.
9: Which is very, very rare now. So very rare.
1: Because the commercial, the bigger supermarkets don't.
9: Yeah.
0: And there's also the butcher in the main street of Cockatoo.
1: That's right, yes.
9: There is too. There's
1: and
9: a very good butcher
1: in Emerald,
9: Cockatoo.
1: Yes.
9: Yeah. So we're very lucky. We're very lucky to have those butcher shops surviving in the hills.
1: Yes. And what about sausages? Do you ever eat sausages?
9: I love sausages.
0: Mm. So do I. snag, yeah.
9: My grandfather apparently... People used to pay him to make sausages for them, other butchers.
1: Really?
9: He was renowned for good sausages.
1: Oh.
9: But then I got taught by a Dutchman, and he said, it's all in the mixing with the hands. It's like making a cake, like a good pastry or anything. Mm. You mix it properly. But the other thing is you need a certain amount of fat, but not too much, because if it's got too much fat in it, when the sausage cooks, the fat will melt and all your flavour will go with it.
1: Uh-huh.
0: I've seen it, some of these sausage sizzles they have at Bunnings and the like, and you wander past and have a look, and sometimes there's a bucket with all the fat, and some of them are just like it just running out. And other times it's not. So it's amazing the difference.
9: A good quality sausage is it'll be at least 75% meat, and of that 75%, it will be around about 80% lean.
0: No sawdust?
9: Sawdust is a bit expensive to put in sausages nowadays.
1: What was that?
9: Well, now we can't cut the trees down. We haven't got any timber mills anymore, so we haven't got any sawdust.
1: So do you ever find butchers that still use sawdust?
9: No, with the modern, since the innovation
1: you've
9: of prime
1: You've got to have the hygiene.
9: Mm. Since that meat scandal we had, scare with the salmonella outbreak, and PrimeSafe come to Victoria, which is one of the best things that ever come, because they, believe me, they really, really keep the hygiene of butcher shops right on the job. They sawdust would not really go in a modern-day butcher shop.
1: Well, on that note, I thank you very much for joining us this morning. It's always great to have someone that knows their onions.
0: Absolutely.
1: Along with sausages.
0: And there's a swag of knife sharpeners there too.
9: I brought in my grandfather's steels.
1: Yes.
9: And the first one's called a rat's file steel, because you see it's thicker in the middle. That was the original type of steel. That's from the mid-1800s.
1: Mm-hmm.
9: The next one is a more modern one from about the 1890s, 1880.
1: And they're rounded, listeners, so not square or rectangular.
9: The last one would be from the First World War era, because they weren't bringing steels in from Germany, because obviously we weren't talking to the Germans.
0: No.
9: And that's his last steel he had before he died in 1940.
1: Oh, really?
9: So that one is nearly 80 years old.
1: And do they still sharpen knives?
9: They still work. This one I'm holding duty in my hand still works like a dream. It's a beautiful steel. It was made in Sheffield in England. There's all the names on them. Yeah.
1: Well, that's good. Well, thank you very much for joining us this morning once more. And you never know when you may pop up and talk about butchery again, because we all need to learn about meat and its history. Thank you very much.
9: Thanks, Jude.
1: We've been speaking with Gary McGough, a retired veteran butcher, a man of many hats, community volunteer and enthusiastic fundraiser for motor neuron disease. And they're having their big do this afternoon at the football. And so they'll be hopping into that ice-cold water.
0: Yeah, chill out.
1: That's right. Now, coming up, we'll be speaking
0: Charles Kavess.
1: That's right, Charles Kavess, who is a multi-talented bloke, and he has many things up his sleeve. motivational speaker and trustee of Genie Foundation of Global Energy Network, bringing Buckminster Fuller's ideas to the table. 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